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0: Looking at the best of the charts from this week in 1971. Barry, what's coming up on today's show?
1: Coming up on today's program, we've got John Lennon and the Plastic Ono Band, Janis Joplin, Daddy Cool and the Hollies.
0: Kicking us off at number 60 in the Australian singles chart this week on the 14th of June 1971 was Harry Young and Sabbath with The Wheat in the Field.

0: From Australia, that's Harry Young and Sabbath with The Wheat in the Field at number 60 in the Australian Singles Chart this week on the 14th of June 1971. And that single went on to peak at number 29 in the Australian Singles Chart in August later that year. The previous year, the Australian music scene was transformed by a radio ban that restricted major label music from the airwaves. This opened the door for independent acts like Harry Young and Sabbath. Recording for the boutique Du Monde label, the group featured a lineup that included future members of the iconic band Sherbet. While the group eventually split up, with Young later establishing a recording studio in Kyogle, this specific track remains a key historic example of the era when local independent talent took centre stage on the national charts.
1: And falling down the Australian national charts this week on the 14th of June 1971, from number 31 back to number 42, was Zoot and the double A-sided single, Evil Child and The Freak.
2: Step inside the fence, ladies and gentlemen, and see the freak they call Jojo the dog face. He walks like a man, he talks like a man, yet he was born with the face of a dog.

0: Suit with the double A-sided single The Freak and The Evil Child at number 42 on the Australian National Charts this week on the 14th of June 1971. And that single had peaked at number 27 nationally 2 weeks earlier. By 1971, Zoot was desperate to be taken seriously. The group had spent years trapped under a Think Pink marketing gimmick that saw them performing in pink satin outfits. To reclaim their rock credibility, they famously burnt their stage clothes on national television, pivoting toward a much heavier guitar-driven sound. Following the massive success of their hard rock cover of Eleanor Rigby, the band released The Freak that showcased Rick Springfield's evolving songwriting.
1: Rising up the charts just one place, number 27 to number 26 this week, on the 14th of June 1971, was Australian band Chain and Black and Blue.
2: You work me so hard that my back's near broke. My brow is wet and my throat's a choke. Won't see one again.

0: That's Chain and Black and Blue at number 26 in the Australian Singles Chart this week on the 14th of June 1971. And that single had peaked at number 12 on the Australian Singles Chart the previous month. In 1971, the band Chain proved that the blues didn't just belong to the Mississippi Delta. It had a home here in Australia's own brutal history. Their landmark single, Black and Blue, moved away from the psychedelic pop of the era to deliver a gritty, rhythmic stomp inspired by the country's convict past. Co-written by all four members, the song featured a hypnotic chain gang beat but resonated deeply with young suburban audiences. The track became a major national success, earning a silver disc and anchoring their gold-certified album, Towards the Blues.
1: And falling down the Australian national charts this week on the 14th of June 1971, from number 24 back to number 25, were John Lennon and the Plastic Ono Band with Power to the People.

0: Number 25 on the Australian National Charts this week on the 14th of June 1971. That's John Lennon and the Plastic Ono Band with Power to the People. And that single went on to peak at number 21 here in Australia 2 weeks later. John Lennon began treating his single releases like musical broadsheets, quick, topical, and designed for the masses to sing. Written in a single day at his Ascot home, Power to the People was a direct response to a political interview that had left Lennon feeling inspired to create a new anthem for the streets.
1: You're listening to It's Time, the show where we look at the best of the Australian national charts between the 60s and the 90s, using the Kent Music Report, the Australian Music Report, and the ARIA charts. Today we're looking at the best of the charts from this week in 1971.
0: And holding steady at number 12 on the Australian national charts this week on the 14th of June 1971, we had Olivia Newton-John with If Not For You.

0: Olivia Newton-John there with If Not For You, holding steady at number 12 on the Australian national charts this week on the 14th of June 1971. And that single had peaked at number 7 here in Australia 2 weeks earlier. Olivia Newton-John was a struggling singer in London when she reluctantly recorded a cover of Bob Dylan's If Not For You. Produced by her then boyfriend Bruce Welch and former longtime collaborator John Farrar, the track featured the polished, melodic, acoustic sound that would soon define her career. It became her first international breakout hit. The success of the single launched her debut album and led to a high-profile tour with Cliff Richard, where she performed as both a solo act and a backing vocalist. This 1971 recording was the essential bridge that took her from the clubs of Melbourne and London to the top of the American easy listening charts.
1: Let's take a bit of time out now and look at the top 10 albums of the week for this week on the 14th of June, 1971. At number 10, we had Paranoid by Black Sabbath. At number 9, Cry of Love by Jimi Hendrix. At number 8, Tumbleweed Connection by Elton John. At number 7, Tea for the Tillerman by Cat Stevens. At number 6, Chicago 3 by Chicago. At number 5, Cocker Happy by Joe Cocker. At number 4, All Things Must Pass by George Harrison. At number 3, John Lennon and the Plastic Ono Band by John Lennon and the Plastic Ono Band. At number 2, Deep Purple in Rock by Deep Purple. And at number 1, we had Pearl by Janis Joplin. And that was at number 1 for 5 weeks, and this was its final week at the top. Let's take a further look at the number 7 album of the week, Tea for the Tillerman by Cat Stevens. It peaked at number 2 in November 1971 and was the third best charting album of the decade here in Australia, staying in the charts for 96 weeks. Cat Stevens was a former art student who designed his own album covers, but it was the spiritual stripped-back sound of Tea for the Tillerman that made him a global star. Recorded in London throughout the summer of 1970, the album moved away from heavy orchestration to focus on Stevens' acoustic guitar and intimate storytelling after a long illness with tuberculosis. Featuring now classic tracks like Wild World and Father and Son, the record resonated across the Atlantic, reaching the top 10 in the United States and eventually becoming one of the most celebrated singer-songwriter albums of the era. Let's hear a song from an album, Tea for the Tillerman. Here's Cat Stevens with Sad Lisa.

0: That's Cat Stevens with Sad Lisa, taken from the number 7 album of the week, Tea for the Tiller Man. This week on the 14th of June, 1971.
1: Okay, let's have a look at the news headlines for June 1971. Between the 4th and 6th of June, after a cholera outbreak in West Bengal and Bangladesh, Indian Prime Minister Mrs. Gandhi seals the border with Bangladesh to keep out refugees fleeing a civil war following Bangladesh's secession from Pakistan. On the 6th of June in Paris, Yvonne Goolagong wins the women's titles at the French Open. On the 18th of June, a man calling himself Prince Leonard of Hutt, who claims to have seceded from the Commonwealth of Australia, is fined $2 for failing to vote in last year's Senate election. Leonard George Casley told a Perth magistrate that he was protected under the Bill of Rights of the Hutt River Province, about 360 miles north of Perth, and that the Commonwealth had not challenged this secession. On the 24th of June, the back of the negotiations is broken. We have a very satisfactory deal. Geoffrey Rippon, the British Cabinet's economic community negotiator, told MPs this afternoon. He said British participation in the European community would be equal to that of France, Germany and Italy. Plans for a transitional period would fully safeguard the interests of British farmers and fishermen and New Zealand's dairy industry. On the 30th of June in Adelaide, demonstrators invade the field and clash with police during the Springboks South Australia rugby match. And finally, on the 30th of June, Japan has become Australia's most important export customer, taking 27% of exports and providing 14% of imports.
0: You're listening to It's Time, the show where we look at the best of the Australian national charts between the 60s and the 90s, using the Kent Music Report, the Australian Music Report, and the ARIA charts. Today we're looking at the best of the charts from this week in 1971.
1: And falling down the Australian national charts this week on the 14th of June 1971, one place from number 7 back to number 8 was Janis Joplin and Me and Bobby McGee.
2: Busted flat in Baton Rouge, waiting for a train.

0: That's me and Bobby McGee at number 8 on the Australian National Charts this week on the 14th of June 1971 by Janis Joplin. That peaked at number 1 for 2 weeks the previous month. Janis Joplin's definitive recording of the song was captured for her album Pearl just days before her death in October 1970. Released after Joplin's death in early 1971, the single became a massive cultural touchstone, making Joplin only the second artist in US history to have a number one hit after their death. With its raw, soulful build, from a quiet acoustic opening to a gravelly, high-energy finale, the track transformed a country ballad into a rock anthem. It remains the crowning achievement of Joplin's short but explosive career, perfectly capturing the spirit of freedom and loss that defined the era.
1: Rising up the charts, 2 places from number 6 to number 4 this week on the 14th of June 1971 was British band T-Rex and Hot Love.

0: That's T-Rex with Hot Love at number 4 in the Australian Singles Chart, where it peaked this week on the 14th of June 1971. Mark Bolan stepped onto the top of the pop stage in March 1971 wearing glittery makeup and shiny satin, inadvertently sparking the glam rock revolution. While T-Rex had already found success with Ride a White Swan, it was Hot Love that truly defined their new commercial sound. The song's simple sing-along chorus and relaxed yet urgent energy resonated instantly with audiences, propelling it to number one in the UK for 6 straight weeks. Although it had a quieter reception in the United States, Hot Love became a massive international hit, spending nearly half a year on the Australian charts. It remains the definitive moment when Bolan transformed from an underground folk singer into a high-glamour pop superstar.
1: And rapidly rising up the Australian national charts this week on the 14th of June 1971, from number 8 to number 3 and on its way to the number 1 slot, well, Daddy Cool, with the third best charting hit of the decade here in Australia, here's Eagle Rock.

0: with the best charting hit of 1971 in Australia and the third best charting hit of the decade in this country. That's Daddy Cool and Eagle Rock at number 3 on the Australian national charts this week on the 14th of June 1971. That single went on to spend 10 weeks at number 1 in Australia from 2 weeks later. Ross Wilson was living in London when a vintage magazine photograph of a 1920s Duke joint dance inspired him to write what would become a classic of Australian rock. Released in 1971, the song's infectious arms outstretched groove had an immediate impact, even inspiring Elton John to write his own hit, Crocodile Rock. From its black and white film clip at St Kilda's Aussie Burger Bar to its place in the National Film and Sound Archive, Eagle Rock stands as one of the most influential songs in Australia's rock and roll history.
1: Falling off the top spot to number 2 this week on the 14th of June 1971 was English singer and songwriter Lally Stott and Chirpy Chirpy, Cheep Cheep.

0: That's Lally Stott and Chirpy Chirpy Cheep Cheep at number 2 in the Australian Singles Chart this week on the 17th of June 1971. And that song had peaked at number 1 for 1 week only the previous week. English songwriter Lally Stott originally wrote and released Chirpy Chirpy Cheep Cheep as a solo effort in late 1970, finding significant success across Europe and even hitting number 1 here in Australia. However, it was the Scottish pop group Middle of the Road who turned the track into a definitive 1971 phenomenon in the UK. Their polished bubblegum pop rendition was number 1 on the UK charts for 5 weeks and became an international hit.
1: Okay, let's review the top 10 singles of the week on the 14th of June 1971 here in Australia. At number 10 we had She's a Lady by Tom Jones. At number 9, Another Day by Paul McCartney. At number 8, Me and Bobby McGee by Janis Joplin. At number 7, Mozart Symphony No. 41st Movement by Waldo de los Rios. At number 6, Put Your Hand in the Hand by Ocean. At number 5, Chirpy Chirpy Cheep Cheep by Middle of the Road. At number 4, Hot Love by T-Rex. At number 3, Eagle Rock by Daddy Cool. At number 2, Chirpy Chirpy Cheep Cheep by Lally Stott. And at number 1, in its first week of a 2-week run at that position, we had the Hollies with Too Young to Be Married.

0: That's The Hollies and Too Young to Be Married in its first week of a two-week run at the number one position this week on the 14th of June 1971. While Hollies member Graham Nash had already departed to form Crosby, Stills, Nash & Young, The Hollies continued to dominate international charts with their signature three-part harmonies. Although it was considered a deep album track in their native UK and the US, the song's narrative of young love resonated powerfully across the globe, making number one in Australia, New Zealand and Malaysia.
1: Well, that's your show for another week. Thanks go to David Kent and his website www.australianchartbooks.com.au for the use of his Kent Music Report and Australian Music Report charts in the show. News headlines are mostly sourced from the Chronicle of the 20th Century, published by Penguin. I'm William Broome.
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3: This July and August, trade grey skies for sunny winter days in beautiful Wentworth and surrounds. 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
12: 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Whether it be independent or established artists, we have got you well and truly covered. Canadian singer Glenn Lewis continues to pump out the tracks from his upcoming album. This next one's a little more up-tempo than the tracks he's given us so far and may actually be the strongest offering to date. This one's Impressions, Glenn Lewis, a first play to open up on this week's edition of the Urban Meltdown.

Up Front and In Front. The artist there goes by the name of Marcus Breeze, and the track is Saturday Night. And if you just joined us, before that, Canadian singer Glenn Lewis from his latest album. The track is called Impressions. If you love the tunes that you hear on the Urban Meltdown, make sure you connect with us on Spotify. Search the Urban Meltdown. We've got a few different playlists that you can get around over there. Or link with us on the socials, facebook.com/Urban Meltdown Worldwide. Davion Farris is up next. He's a guy you may not have heard of before, but as a songwriter, he's certainly had plenty of accomplishments, including contributions to Tyrese's chart-topping Black Rose and Lucky Day's Grammy-winning Table for Two. Despite some solo success and his recording contract with Def Jam, he probably hasn't quite yet punched through to the big time. We think this next track is a move in the right direction. It's called Fiendin' from Davion Harris here on the Urban Meltdown.

Been playing tracks from in recent weeks and months. Noxz, N-O-X-Z is the spelling for that one. The track we gave you, Week With Me, it's taken from the brand new Noxz album called Safe To Be. Definitely worth checking that guy out online. Getting a little more up-tempo for you now. We've got the latest from Jody Watley before too long. But first, Dejia. This one's called Sweet Devotion here on the Urban Meltdown.

release there from Jody Watley. It's called The Dawn. And as a lot of her releases have been in recent times, the Alex DeCho remix version of that tune, Jody Watley. Before long, we'll give you something brand new from My Anna. It's called Baby Blue. But first, Ombre drops this one, Go to Hell, here on the Urban Meltdown Radio Show.

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Every week at this time, we're keeping you up front and in front, whether it comes to independent or established artists in the world of urban music. You're going to hear some artists that you haven't heard before. We're going to give you the biggest urban artists from around the globe. It's the Urban Meltdown, coming to you nationally through the Community Radio Network.

Stolly with you for the Urban Meltdown, keeping you up front and in front. A recent release there from Devon Howard that's doing the rounds at the moment. Of course, that one is Can't Love You More, cover version of the Sade classic. And if you just joined us before that, that 90s R&B love from Double Red Cup. Couple of mellow tunes back to back there, so it's time to lift things up a little bit. Get into Don't Hurt Nobody, Jake and Puffer teaming up together on this one here on the Urban Meltdown.

Fantastic sample usage in that one. Eric the Architect is the artist's name. The tune, No Doubt, I'm in Love. Dave Hollister has got a new album that's not too far away. This is the next one from him. It's called Voodoo Magic. Dave Hollister, one-time Blackstreet member, of course, here on the Urban Meltdown.

0: sounds of Q Parker featuring Jay Vaughan on that track as well. It's called Get Better. If you'd like to link with the Urban Meltdown during the week, if you're loving the radio show, you're going to want to check us out on Spotify. Search for The Urban Meltdown. 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Keep up to date with everything that's happening in the show. Loving the new album from the artist Blast, B-L-X-S-T, if you haven't come across Blast before. Going to give you a couple of tunes from the new album called Labour of Love. Before long, we'll give you the track Ruin, but first, this one's called Right Back from Blast, here on the Urban Meltdown.
1: I give it all back if I knew it wouldn't help. Now that

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1: Hello, I'm David Cameron. The federal opposition says the Iranian embassy in Canberra should be shut down completely. Labor expelled the nation's ambassador last year, saying the regime was supporting some anti-Semitic attacks in Australia. Speaking to Sky, Liberal MP Julian Lisa says the current Middle East conflict increases the risks.
2: I think we have to ask ourselves why the embassy is open here anymore, given that it is a potential source of terrorism against our own people.
1: Shark-spotting drones will monitor some New South Wales beaches from dawn to dusk. Premier Chris Minns has announced his government will invest an extra $34 million in a major scale-up of drone coverage across beaches in Sydney and along the state's coast.
3: No one can promise a shark mitigation program that can guarantee that there will be zero encounters with sharks. We can't do that today. We couldn't do that yesterday. But our plan here is to reduce the risk for swimmers and surfers in New South Wales beaches.
1: The Federal Treasurer says the government will prepare legislation to exempt existing assets from changes to capital gains tax if they change hands through death or divorce. The issue was raised in Parliament last week. Jim Chalmers has told the ABC's insiders there'll be a second bill introduced later this year, but didn't give details.
4: That's because it'll be made clear in the legislation, David. Okay. I don't think that's a particularly contentious way to say it. We will address it. If you want to use a different word, David, we will fix it. And we'll make clear the way that we will fix it in the legislation that follows.
1: The Murray-Darling Conservation Alliance says it's not too late to protect water birds from the deadly H5 bird flu. Authorities have confirmed the detection of bird flu in South Australia. Now conservationists are calling for the restoration of bird feeding and breeding habitats across the Murray-Darling Basin and the removal of avoidable threats. Co-National Director of the Alliance, Craig Wilkins, says urgent action must be taken.
5: We don't quite know when the jump will

0: lands across the Murray-Darling Basin actually get the water they need.
1: At least five people have been injured after a car was driven into Shoppers on a busy street in London. Scotland Yard says a 35-year-old man has been detained. Counter-terrorism officers were initially involved, but the incident isn't believed to be terrorist-related. Hobart's Dark Mofo Arts Festival has set a box office record with 100,000 tickets, bringing in $5.8 million. 60% were bought by interstate and overseas visitors. Tasmania's Tourism Minister Roger Yench says tens of thousands stayed an average of just over five nights in the state.
2: Some a lot more, which has been fantastic. It's a massive draw card. And a tremendous return on investment for Tasmania and all the sponsors who have invested in Dark Mofo in Hobart.
1: Sport, and in a new six-year deal, Queensland will host an Anzac Day Bledisloe Cup rugby match between the Wallabies and the All Blacks. The state will host matches in 2027, 29 and 2031, with New Zealand to host every other year. The state government says the deal with Rugby Australia strengthens Queensland's push to be a major events capital ahead of the 2032 Olympic and Paralympic Games.
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5: In Broken Hill today, it'll be cloudy with a forecast high of 15 and an overnight low of 6 degrees with a 70% chance of rain. Tomorrow, Monday, it'll be showers with a top temperature of 16 degrees. With a 70% chance of rain. And for Tuesday, mostly cloudy and a high of 17 degrees. With a 50% chance of rain. In Menindee today, it'll be cloudy with a forecast high of 17 and an overnight low of 9 degrees. With a 90% chance of rain. Tomorrow, Monday, it'll be rain with a top temperature of 15 degrees. With a 90% chance of rain. And for Tuesday, rain and a high of 19 degrees. With a 60% chance of rain. The Darling River water level at Weir 32 is 1.43 metres. And the current Menindee Lakes dam levels are sitting at 32%. And currently in Broken Hill, it is 13 degrees. While in Menindee, it is now 15 degrees.

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11: 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My name is D-Day Dave Pelly, and I'm with you until 3 o'clock. And if you'd like to be part of the show, 8087-1077 is the number, and welcome 99.7 over there in Menindee. I also would like to say hello to Eliza, Tom. He's an avid visitor, but he's quite ill in hospital. Take care of yourself, Tom. Look forward to seeing you and hearing from you very soon. Also, Rodney and Joan, there's Chris, there's Maurice, and all the ladies from the CWA. We've got a great show lined up, and we're going to get very warm in here. We've got two in a row for you. We've got Mike Ferber and the Bowery Boys and Just a Poor Boy, and then The Groove out of Melbourne Town from the 60s, and Soothma on Radio 107.7 to Drive FM.

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from the 60s, they are the Groove, a group out of Melbourne with Suze, man. And before that, a guy was born in England, made his home in good old Oz, Mike Ferber, along with the Boys, the Bowery Boys, and Just a Poor Boy. Still with the 60s, we're going back to Lear in 1966 and the Four Tops. They had many hits in the 50s and the 60s. This one is Reach Out, I'll Be There on Radio 107.7, a 2DRI FM.

legendary four tops out of the year in 1966 and Reach Out, I'll Be There. About the same time, there was an Australian version of that song by Gene Pearson. I've got the recording of it. I think somewhere along the line I've got it on CD, but that is the original as far as I know and probably the best. The first 70s song, a little bit different. We're going to go with Shirley Bassey. Saw them ever play her songs. Of course, they had many of them, and I do have many of their songs, but many of them are just recordings. But this one came out of about 71 or 72. The track is Never, Never, Never. I think you'll enjoy it on Radio 107.7, Dewdry FM.

She had a very, very strong voice, did Shirley Bassey, and you heard it on Radio 107.72 FM with one of her many hits, Never, Never, Never. The first 80s song comes from my mushroom years, which I am doing during my 80s. 2 weeks on a Wednesday, although these people came from New Zealand, they were very popular in Oz. I'm talking about Split Enz, and guess what? They spent 6 months in a leaky boat, because that's the title of the track we're going to do for you on your funky radio station. Me in my funky chair ain't got no shorts on, boys and girls, no, too flaming cold. Let's hear the song on Radio 107.7 2 Drive FM, yeah?

They had quite a few hits in their time did Split Ends, and that was one of them. 6 months in a leaky boat, their biggest hit was the number one song called I Got You, which I've got at home somewhere along the line. I do have it as a recording, so that's what I mentioned it to you. We got a bit of Motown coming your way, and if you like Motown, as everybody does, I've got much in Motown. Stevie Wonder, Out of the Past, and Yes to Me, Yes to You, and Yesterday on Radio 107.7 to Drive FM.

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It is 12:37 and I will be doing the requests, if there are any, for this particular week. I can't do times because it is, as I said, it's in hospital, unfortunately. But if anybody would like to give me a call and request something, 8087 1077 is the number. And if I have it here, I will certainly play it for you, or I'll play it for you next week, God willing. Okay, go to the year of 1961, the Book Brothers out of England, and War Paint on Radio 107.7, 2 Dry FM.

short and sweet, but a good song out of the year of 61 by the Book Brothers out of England and War Paint. Okay, let's go to the early 70s, again about 1971, 72. These people only did one song, but it was a pretty big hit for these people. They went on the Shocking Blue. I think they were a European group, and it's a pity they only did this particular one. The track in question is Venus.

pretty popular hit that was in the 70s by a group out of Europe somewhere. I don't know if it's Sweden or where they came from, but they were known as Shocking Blue, and their song was Venus. Let's go to the 80s, and this is an Australian group out of the 80s simply called Cheetah. They had a song called Walking in the Rain, but apparently they had this one, and it's called Spend the Night. Good idea. 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

A good sound out of the 80s by an Australian group called Cheetah. And they originally, in the 70s, when they had that song that I mentioned, Walking in the Rain. But that was Spend the Night. Let's go to the 60s and a British act, The Foundations. They had two or three hits. Baby, Now That I Found You. But this was their biggest hit, Build Me Up Buttercup, on Radio 107.7, 2FM.

Another song that they had, I mentioned too for you, was In the Bad, Bad Old Days. From England, They Are the Foundations with Build Me Up a Buttercup. Okay, still with the 60s, and this is an Australian group known as Pastoral Symphony. I don't know anything about them other than they were Australian, and the one that they did for you in the 60s was a track called Love Machine. 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

Good sound, isn't it? Out of the 60s by our own pastoral or pastoral symphony. And the track we did for you was Love Machine. Still with Australia, we're going with Helen Reddy. This is one of her most famous ever hits and probably one of her most biggest ever hits. The great Helen Reddy and I Am Woman on Radio 107.7, your funky radio station, Doodry FM.

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Before we have the extras for this particular week, we're going to the 80s and John Cougar Mellencamp. He was very popular. They had a fair few hits too in the 80s. His biggest hit was a number one smash called Jack and Diane. This is more of a rare one. It was a hit in the States. So I don't think it was a hit in here, but it may have been. The song is called The Authority Song, John Cougar Mellencamp on Radio 107.7 to Drive FM.

for good, isn't it? Hey, it's a good sound. Oh, I love that one. It's called, oh, I just dropped a piece of paper. There I am. It's called Authority, Song and Authority Always Wins by John Cougar Mellencamp. I enjoyed that track as much as I enjoyed playing it for you. Okay, you can give me a call if you wish. 8087-1077 is the number. We are going to go with the extras for this particular week. The first one comes from a group, the Andrews and the Hearts. Ever heard of them? No. And they tell us to try the impossible, because that is the name of the song we're going to do for you on Radio 107.7 Tudor FM.

From the doo-wop years, they are Lee Andrews and the Hearts and Try the Impossible. Okay, this one came out of the 60s, an artist that had the name of Mr. Mel Brits. And the song we're going to do is She'll Come Running Back on Radio 107.7 to Dry FM.

Mr. Mel Brick co-wrote that particular song, and it was called She'll Come Running Back, and he sang it for you on Radio 107.7 2 FM. Now, I don't know if this next song is the 60s or the 70s or what it is. Doesn't tell me. But we're going to hear from the Epitome of Sound is the name of the group. And, oh, dear, dear, dear, dear, dear, it's a track called You Don't Love Me. Dear, I hope they do, on Radio 107.7 2 FM. And you can give me a call if you wish to do so on 808 7107. And I hope you are enjoying what we're doing in Menindee on 99.7. Let's continue with the show.

107.7 Teardrop FM with their song You Don't Love Me. Okay, we're going to the year now, 1963. An artist had the given name of Mr. Peter James, and the track we're going to do is simply called Feelings.

From the Air Boys and Girls of 1963, it's an artist called Peter James and Feelings. Okay, I think this next song could be a 70s one. I think it is. I'm not 100% sure. Again, it doesn't tell me. But I think it could be a 70s song by an artist that had the name of Miss Phyllis Hyman. And you know how to love me. This one's called It's 7 on Radio 107.7, your guest, the Boys and Girls, 2FM.

It's a 70s song, I can tell by the beat, but it's by Billy Simon. It's got a really good beat to it, hasn't it? It's called You Don't, You Know How to Love Me, I should say, on Radio 107.7 2DRY FM. Okay, let's go to the year of 1963. This guy had one word for his name, simply known as Jay, spelled J-A-Y. And his song back then is called I Rise, I Fall. Let's hear it on Radio 107.7 2DRY FM.

A good sound, isn't it? Out of Lieber, 1963, by somebody simply known as Jay. No rise, I fall. We've got Bread coming our way. Of course, David Yates was the singer, and also he wrote most of their songs, and I've actually borrowed the CD for a couple of weeks. And, pardon me, it's a pleasure for me to play this one as an extra for you. You may or may not know it. It's called Been Too Long on the Road. 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

David Gates and Brad on your favourite funky radio station, 107.7 2FM, with I've Been Too Long on the Road. Okay, let's go to a 70s extra for this particular week. I think that was also a 70s one, might be that one there. It's by a group called the Volcanoes, and it's called It's Gotta Be.

Yeah, Out of the 70s, that's a group called the Volcanoes, and the song, It's Got to Be a False Alarm. This ain't, because it's 1:30 after the show's already gone. And if you'd like to be part of it, you can call me, 808-71077. Have about three or four more extras for this particular week, like this one. I think this is a 60s song. It's by a guy called Mr. L.J. Walters. And his song is I'm a Lonely Man. Let's find out why on Radio 107.7 Dude Ripe M.

Yeah, Mr. LJ Waters, and a little bit more of a funky sort of a 60s sound for you. Soul Town with I'm a Lonely Man. 3 exes left for this particular week. Actually, no, there's 4. Yeah, there's 4. Like this one from Mr. Bobby Dale out of the 60s. And little ditty simply called Love Me More on Radio 107.7 2 Dry FM.

The song is called Love Me More, and the artist is Mr. Bobby Dale. Good sound out of the 60s, eh? Okay, still with the 60s. We're going to the year 1966. The group is the Oxford Circle. So I say they were British. I don't know anything more about them. But they had this song in 1966, a little ditty simply called Foolish Girl. Let's hear it on Radio 107.7 to 2FM.

Yeah, Boys and Girls, Unusual Ending. It's by a group called the Oxford Circle out of England. They sound a little bit like the Yardbirds and the Who. Remember them? Yeah, you think about it, they actually do, with Foolish Girl. Two more X's for this particular week. This one comes from a girl that had the name of Miss Barbara English, and her song simply called We Need Them, and we do, on Radio 107.7, 2 to 5 FM.

A very good soul sound out of the past, out of the 60s, by a girl that had a name of Miss Barbara English. And we need them. Now, it's not often that I have an 80s exit for this particular week, but I sort of went out for you. It's by an act that had quite a lot of hits, but only in the States, and I have a lot of their songs, but they mostly are recordings. But I put this one a long time ago on a CD. It was only, well, it was a pretty big hit for them, actually, in the States. It's by New Edition. And the track we're going to do, I think you will enjoy. It's called With You All The Way on Radio 107.7 Tudor FM. Came out of the air of about 1986.

A good sound out of the 80s by American Act, New Edition. With you all the way. We're still going with the 80s on our own Mushroom Ears, Australian group. They were known as Jump Incorporation. You're going to love the title of it. I'm going to tell you the title a little bit. It's called Sex and Fame. I wonder what came first. Oh, dear David. Seal the song, Radio 107.7, your funky, too dry FM, Jump Incorporation.

Yeah, an Australian group out of the mushroom years from the 80s with Sex and Fame. Let's go to the 70s. In about 1973, Blue Mink, they were again a European group. They had two hits, Bannerman, but this was their biggest ever hit. They had a pot, and it was called Melting Pot. Let's see it in Radio 107.7 to Drive M.

Yeah, it came out of about 1972, 73, Blue Minx, Melting Pots. Always been a good sound. Let's go to the 60s, another Australian group, but probably people have forgotten. They were known as the Purple Hearts. I probably only did one great name for the song. It's called Of Hopes and Dreams and Tombstones. Oh, brother. And names of songs I gave in the 60s. That's Everton Radio 107.7 2 Drive FM.

From the 60s, they were an Australian group known as the Purple Hearts, and their song of Hopes and Dreams and Tombstones. Okay, let's go to the year of 1962. The original song Angel was featured in this movie, Follow That Dream by Elvis Presley, and it was remade, of course, by Cliff Richard in 65, and it became a big, big hit for that particular guy, Mr. Cliff Richard. But Elvis did it first, and that's the one we're going to do for you now. He did it in that film, Follow That Dream. Let's hear it now on Radio 107.7 2DRI FM.

A very haunting sound of the original song Angel by Elvis from the year of 1962. Look at the time, 2 o'clock. You can call me if you wish, 808-71077, if you would like to do that. And I hope you're all enjoying what we're doing in Menindee on 99.7. Let's continue with the show. And let's go to the 70s, Bill Deal and the Rondells. We got coming all way about 1972, 73. He had a hit with Nothing Succeeds Like Success. This was never a hit for him, but I do like the song. And it's called simply, Are You Ready for This? Let's find out on Radio 107.7, Doodah FM.

From the year Boys and Girls of 1973, that's an artist called Mr. Bill Deal on the Rondells. With Are You Ready For This? Okay, let's go to the 80s on our own. Kylie Minogue. There was versions of this song done, the original was by Little Eva, you know the one we're going to do for you. Grand Funk Railroad did a very good version of it, and Kylie D, probably even a better version of The Locomotion on Radio 107.7 2 Drive FM. So let's get a little bit loco with emotion.

0: 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We're going to do another dance. We're going to do Pony Time with Mr. Chubby Checker, who gave us a twist, and it's twist again, but he also gave us a lot of other dances, and that's one of them we're going to do. 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

You liked that one, didn't you? It's called Pony Time with Mr. Chubby Checker on Radio 107.72 FM, right about the year of 63. And still with the 60s, England's Small Faces. I had two major hits, Tin Soldier, but this was their biggest. I had a park for this one. It was called Ichiku Park on Radio 107.7, your station, 2 FM.

0: She wrote the song Marriott and Lion, and it was Ichiku Part. Actually, I think went to number one for them. Yeah, it's a great sound, isn't it? Okay, let's go to the year of 1971-72. Who remembers Benny Hill? Of course you do. Loved his show. Loved this song. It's about a milkman. It's called Ernie, the fastest milk cart in the West. 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
1: You could hear the hoofbeats pound as they raced across the ground, and the clatter of the wheels as they spun round and round. And he galloped into Market Street, his badge upon his chest. His name was Ernie, and he drove the fastest milk cart in the West. Now Ernie loved a widow, a lady known as Sue. She lived all alone in Lily Lane at number 22. They said she was too good for him, she was haughty, proud and chic. But Ernie got his cocoa there 3 times every week. They called him Ernie.

loaded up the cart. He said you wanted pasteurized, cause pasteurized is best. She says, Ernie, I'll be happy if it comes up to me chest. That tickled old Ernie. And he drove the fastest milk cart in the West. Now Ernie had a rival, an evil-looking man called Toot-Tun-Tet from Teddington, and he drove the baker's van. He tempted her with his treacle tarts and his tasty oatmeal bread, and when she seen the size of his hot meat pies, it very near turned her head. She nearly swooned at his macaroon, and he said, now if you treat me right, you'll have hot rolls every morning and crumpets every night. He knew once she sampled his layer cake, he'd have his wicked way, and all Ernie had to offer was a pint of milk a day. Poor Ernie! And he drove the fastest milk cart in the West. One lunchtime, Ted saw Ernie's awesome cart outside her door. He drove him mad to find it was still there at 4:30. And as he leapt down from his van, off blood through his veins did course, and he went across to Ernie's cart, and he didn't half kick his horse, whose name was Trigger. And he pulled the fastest milk cart in the West. Now Ernie rushed out into the street, his gold top in his hand. He said, if you want to marry Susie, you fight for her like a man. Oh, why don't we play cards for her, he sneeringly replied. And just to make it interesting, we'll have a shilling on the side. Now Ernie dragged him from his van, and beneath the blazing sun, they stood there face to face, and Ted went for his bun. But Ernie was too quick, things didn't go the way Ted planned, and a strawberry-flavoured yoghurt sent it spinning from his hand.

0: spit the dust. 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
1: Ernie!
0: And he drove the fastest milk cart in the West. Ernie was only 52. He didn't want to die. And now he's gone to make deliveries in that milk round in the sky, where the customers are angels and ferocious dogs are banned. And a milkman's life is full of fun in that fairy dairy land. But a woman's needs are manifold. And Sue, she married Ted. But strange things happened on their wedding night as they lay in their bed. Was that the trees a-rustling or the hinges of the gate? Or Ernie's ghostly gold tops a-rattling in their crate? They won't forget Ernie.
2: 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And my name is D-Day Dave Pally. That was Mr. Benny Hill for you from the very early 70s. And Ernie, the fastest milk cart in the West. Okay, let's go to the 80s. I don't know too much about these people. They were known as Bronxky Beat. And I had this one in the 80s. And let me see if I've lined it up. Yes, I have. And it's called Small Town Boy. Let's see if it's in Radio 107.7. Do drive them.

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Let's go to the 60s and the Searchers. They were much part of the British Invasion. I've got a double album of the Searchers songs and have quite a few on a CD. This is one of them. The track we're going to do for you today is Don't Throw Your Love Away on Radio 107.7 Teardrop FM from the year of 1964.

Yeah, the search is out of England on Radio 107.72 Dry Pembine from 64. Don't throw your love away. We've got Lou Christie coming your way. He had two major hits, Two Faces of I and Lightning Strikes, and he had a lot of other things, like this one, I'm Gonna Make You Mine, on Radio 107.72 Dry FM.

Yeah, good sound out of the 60s, isn't it? By Mr. Lou Christie. And I'm Gonna Make You Mine. Let's go to the early 70s again. I don't know anything about the group. They were known as Simply the Raspberries. You might know some of them out there. But apparently they had this hit. And it's called Do Go All The Way. I hope you enjoy the sound of the Raspberries on Radio 107.7 Doodle FM.

A good sound, isn't it? It's by a group out of the same place called the Raspberries and a track called Go All The Way. It's just gone 2:30. I am with you until just upon 3 o'clock. And I hope you are enjoying the show here and all over in Menindi on 99.7. We've got the 80s and we've got ZZ Top coming your way. And the track we're going to do by ZZ Top, they're hard rockers, it's called Let Me Have A Look. Give Me All Your Lovin'. Yeah, on Radio 107.7, that 2 Dry FM.

From the 80s, they are those three hard rockers for you, ZZ Top and Give Me Some Lovin'. Let's go to the 60s, and this one came out of 64, Sandy Shaw. She had quite a lot of hits, probably one of their, well, I say her biggest was Puppet on the Street, which I want. Always something there to remind me, but the one we're going to do for you today is called Long Live Love on Radio 107.7 to Drive M.

It was written by Chris Andrews. I mentioned him because he had a hit on his own with it, Yesterday Man. I was about to say it's Good News Week, but yet actually also wrote for a group called Hedgehoppers Anonymous. So I thought I'd give you a little bit of trivia. Still with the 60s, we've got Dean, Mark and Lemmy coming your way. You're going to probably say, who was Dean, Mark and Lemmy? Well, they were the New Beats. I've got a whole album of theirs. They had two major hits with Breakaway, but this was their first ever hit, a little ditty simply called Bread and Butter on Radio 107.7 Teardrop FM. So let's go and eat it.

Actually, that was a very big hit for those guys. Dean, Mark and Larry. I think Larry had that hoarse voice sort of a sound. Probably been drinking too much that night. He had Bread and Butter, because Bread and Butter was the title of it. Hope you enjoyed that one. The Lost 70s song goes out of the year, or comes out of the year of 1971 going into 72 from my memory. He only did one song. Listen to the words of it. It's something a little bit different. The artist is Mr. Timmy Thomas. He wrote it, he produced it, and he did it for you. And the song is Why Can't We Live Together? Let's hear it. 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

I'm sure we'll agree it's a little bit different to most songs we do play. It's called Why Can't We Live Together? I hope it's into the words of it. Out of the early 70s by Timmy Thomas. The last 80s song for this particular week, and talk about the 80s, I will be back hopefully on Wednesday if the rain holds out for me to come with the 2 hours between 11 and 1 o'clock. With the 80s show for you. But what am I going to do for you for the last 80s for this particular week is... It's by Happy Mondays. That's the name of the group. No, nothing else about them. But the song we're going to do is just a one-word title, and it's called Hallelujah on Radio 107.7 to Drive FM.

Yeah, a different sounding song out of the 80s. It's called Hallelujah by Group called Happy Mondays, and that is tomorrow. And the weather's not going to be too crash. It's going to be a bit cold. Might be a bit wet too. Okay, we're here for another 20 or 50, another, well, not what am I talking about, another 10 minutes or so. And we're going with the 60s and out of 61, the Brook Brothers out of England. I play this one a fair bit. And it's All Paint on Radio 107.72 Drive FM. That's the name of the song.

Yeah, War Paint by the Brook Brothers. They were the original people who did it. But there was another person who did it, and that was Mr. Mark Winter. I've actually got it on his CD, and he too does a very good version of it. Still about the same time, 1961. I've only ever got this one particular song by this guy. I don't know anything else that he ever did. His name is Mr. Claude King. Made a pretty big hit out of this song called Walden Mountain on Radio 107.7 to Dwight FM.

is daughter for my wife. I'll take my chances and climb that mountain, no cliff and cloud.

Yeah, the only thing to my knowledge that he ever did, Mr. Claude King, make a big hit of Wolverton Mountain out of the year of 61. The last song for the week, official one, is by an American group. They only did one song to the best of my knowledge. They were called American Breed. And the track we're going to do for you is Bend Me, Shake Me from the mid-60s on Radio 107.7 Deuteronomy FM.

Yeah, pretty big hit for that particular group, American Breed with Bambi Shake Me. Well, there you have them, boys and girls, for the week ending the 28th of the 6th, 2026. You have been tuned in to Super Sunday on Radio 107.7 2DRI FM, 99.7 over there in Menindee. Join me next Sunday for a whole lot more fun and games, and Wednesday when I go one more week with the 80s from 11 till 1. My favourite part of the show, and I'll leave you with the words of late and great Casey Kasem, when he said, keep your feet in the ground, keep reaching for the stars, and leave your radio tuned, right where it is. And the one and only Ward Palios, when he used to shout out these words, a Wikipedia and fan doodly boys and girls, Smith and Addy, awesome, goodbye for now. And if you see me around town, just give me a hi. I'm going to leave you with Pipeline. This is telling some high Santays. And I will catch you on Wednesday. And we'll be in the month of July come Wednesday. Well, we'll get winter over, won't we? Not yet, but we're getting there. And I'll see you very, very soon. Bye for now.

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1: In Broken Hill today, we're heading for an overnight low of 10 degrees. Tomorrow, Monday, it'll be showers with a top temperature of 16 degrees with a 70% chance of rain. And for Tuesday, mostly cloudy and a high of 17 degrees with a 50% chance of rain. In Menindee today, we're heading for an overnight low of 12 degrees. Tomorrow, Monday, it'll be rain with a top temperature of 15 degrees with a 90% chance of rain. And for Tuesday, rain and a high of 19 degrees with a 60% chance of rain. The Darling River water level at Weir 32 is 1.43 metres. And the current Menindee Lakes dam levels are sitting at 32%. And currently in Broken Hill, it's 14 degrees and 17 in Menindee.
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5: 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I have to cut a long story short, I lost. 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
18: Hi, this is Noddy. Thanks so much for your company and welcome to the program for the week commencing the 22nd of June 2026. This is Aussie Music Weekly, your weekly fix of new, local and independent Australian music. Coming up on this week's show, got something super funky on the way shortly from Melbourne Lads, Sweet Talk. We stay in Melbourne with something on the more blues soul side of things from Jen Mize and the Rough and Tumble and one of Australia's finest female singer-songwriters. Yeah, the new one from Holly Throsby is also on the smorgasbord for this week's program. In our In Focus interview segment, we're going to be chatting chatting with Kathleen Halloran from Melbourne, all about her debut album, and in the backtrack segment. This time around, we've chosen to head back to the latter part of the 80s decade for something from the Black Sorrows. All that and stacks more, so do hope you can stay with us. Well, to kick things off, it's a band that we haven't heard from in quite a while. In fact, their last album was released in 2019. I am speaking of Melbourne legends Eddie Current's Suppression Ring. Yeah, formed all the way back in 2003 in the Melbourne suburb of Frankston. Their fifth album, In Light of Recent Events. Yeah, a bit of a return to form for the band who, until recently, hadn't even played a headline show since 2010. New album, new single, which is going to mean there's going to be some shows coming up. So keep posted, Eddie Current, Suppression Ring fans. So let's get underway with the band in question and the new one, Swimming Hole.

Yeah, the sounds there of a four-piece band from Perth called Classic Face, and I've got no idea whether I'm pronouncing the name of this track correctly, but I will take a stab in the dark and say it's called Numismatic. Yeah, and that's the debut single for the band. Yeah, Classic Face for you there on Aussie Music Weekly, which is the program you are tuned into right around Australia on the Community Radio Network and heard through your local community radio station. It's Naughty Here. Still to come, got something on the new on the way for Melbourne band Jen Mize and the Rough and Tumble. I got people down in North Carolina, got people in Middle Tennessee. Also coming up, the latest from Canberra-based singer-songwriter Jack Billman. Yeah. And the new one from Holly Throsby. Home, please, while I come undone. Also on this week's program, it's our In Focus interview segment. As always, this time around, we are chatting with singer-songwriter Kathleen Halloran from Melbourne, all about her debut album. And on the backtrack front, yeah, coming up later this hour, the backtrack segment as always. This time around, we're heading back to the latter part of the 80s decade for something from the Black Sorrows. Well, right now, on to Melbourne six-piece boogie band Sweet Talk. They released their debut album just last year, and this is the first single that they've released since that time. They're touring throughout the country of America in August, so we wish them all the best on that particular venture. But this is a cracking new tune from them, Sweet Talk. Enjoy this one, Ride Out On Me.

0: Sounds there of Brisbane-based artist Harley, who commenced this particular musical project back in 2021. A song all about the search for validation and fulfillment. The sounds there of Harley with Tell Me You Love Me. You're listening to Aussie Music Weekly, coming to you around Australia on the Community Radio Network. And around about this time each week, we do our In Focus interview. Melbourne-based guitarist and singer-songwriter Kathleen Halloran has recently released her debut album, Nobody's Baby. Now, we've already been sharing the singles from it, namely Wolves Like You and Showstopper here on the program. But let's get to know the artist behind the music itself as we welcome Kathleen to Aussie Music Weekly. Hey, Kathleen, how you doing?
1: Hi, thank you so much for having me.
0: No worries at all. Well, whilst this is your debut album, you've been a musician playing in a number of bands with a number of musicians over the years. So interested to know, what was the catalyst for you to step out on your own and start recording your own music?
1: Yeah, look, it was quite an internal battle for me to actually step out and do this. And I have to say, it's with thanks and a lot of gratitude to just the supportive people around me and people who I've worked with, like Kate Sobrano and all these giants who've sort of lended me their courage and strength and just adamantly told me that I've got to do this. And eventually I did. But it was with their, enthusiasm and support that I felt like I could actually do this.
0: Now, I understand that the journey in question to make this album commenced around about 3 years ago, with many of the tracks interestingly conceived within the studio environment. So how much would say that your music career to date gave you, the confidence to create music within the studio environment, which I guess to a lot of musicians might be a little bit intimidating?
1: Yeah, I mean, it was the only way that this album could have been made, really. And when I started it three years ago with my dear friend and producer Ross Irwin, I had literally one song in the can that I'd written. I think that the beautiful thing, or to me anyway, the beautiful thing about this project and this album is that it's organically grown with me as an original artist. And yeah, you take for granted of the hours you've spent in the studio with other people and in other environments, and you sort of carry that with you, and it's that gives you a bit of an armor to know that you can fall backwards and just really give yourself to that creative experience and process and allow it, give it the space and time to just form. And that just happened perfectly for me with this record, and it's what's made it really special and something that I wouldn't ever change about the way I made it.

0: you'd landed on 10 very fine tracks on the album, I might say, and whilst they largely keep within the rock genre, there's quite a bit of blend of tempos and styles amongst them. So how reflective is this of your own personal musical taste, would you say?
1: I think it's very reflective. And again, it's, you know, every little experience I've had as a musician out there and on the field with other people, it's sort of like I've taken a particle from that, from this person, and it's sort of, yeah, I guess I have to call it something, or so I'd call it a rock and roll album. But yeah, there are definitely all of my influences and inspirations mixed in there for sure.
0: Now, the track Opinion was the one that stood out for me on first listen. It's got a really blues vibe to it, at least at the start anyway. So how about you tell us a little bit more about that one?
1: Yeah, cool. I love that you picked that one out. That was a track that I wrote actually with my bass player, Jonathan Zion. That's the one that of all the tracks it's got, you know, it's got some time changes, and it's the one that when we have to train up new musicians for the gig, it's always the one that people come unstuck on, because it is just so, you don't notice it when you hear it probably, but there's lots of different changes in that song rhythmically and musically. But that song, it sort of was born out of a late night conversation that Jay-Z and I were having driving back from a gig. We always listen to podcasts, and we had a podcast on with Nuno Bettencourt, actually from Extreme, one of my favourite shredders. And he was talking about the culture of online criticism and bullying, and how as artists you're so susceptible to the opinions of others, and that you never ask for, but they're there. And he said, you know, why do I care so much about someone whose only contribution to rock and roll is their opinion? And I thought that was so cool. And, you know, with the stage that I'm at in my life of finally getting stuff out there and having to be brave and put stuff online, this is a song that sort of reflects on that culture. And it's just Jay-Z and I talking to ourselves late at night in the car going, let's just do this. And, you know, no matter what, you'll always have online haters. And regardless, let's just put it out there and be really strong on what we do. So that's the backstory to Opinion.

0: chatting with Kathleen Halloran here on this week's edition of Aussie Music Weekly, all about her debut album, Nobody's Baby. Now, the album ends with the beautiful, dare I say, power ballad, Heal Me, on which you share vocals with South Australian-based artist Dustin Lee Stevenson. So how did your connection with Dustin first come about?
1: Oh, yeah. So this is, like, one of the most beautiful things about being a musician is just you get to cross paths with so many beautiful souls. And I first started working with Dusty just in when I was in Adelaide as a guitarist on different settings, and he runs this incredible blues jam on a Thursday night, just lights up the Adelaide music scene at Memphis Slims. I really connected with Dusty for the first time when we both were given the role of playing Jimmy Page in a Led Zeppelin show at the Adelaide Guitar Festival. Nothing bonds two guitarists together more than that. And we really became very dear friends, and our schedules at that time were so hectic, but we managed to find, because we were determined to find a couple of hours to write. We always wanted to write together, and that song and Wolves Like You, actually the two songs came out of that one writing session that we had, that we started. We had to start at about midnight to fit it in, and we went into, you know, 4 a.m. and we came out with those two songs. And Heal Me was the one that came after, and we started at about 3 a.m. and we were both very tired and delirious and in that creative space and state together. And you can really, I can really feel that in that song, and I'll always remember that experience of being in the room with him and writing that song.

0: Well, at the time of recording this interview, you're into the tail end of your national tour. And now, whilst you're no stranger, obviously, to playing live, how different does it feel this time to, I guess, have all of the attention on yourself?
1: Everything is different. I'm daily just blown away by how different it is and as an experience to be doing your own thing other than, you know, being a session player, which, you know, I've done much bigger shows as a session player, but when you are doing your own thing and you are giving all of yourself and you're involved in every step of the process to booking the gig, to setting up the tickets, to doing all, you know, all of those little details, it just becomes so meaningful and you feel like you know everyone by first name basis who's coming because you've been tracking all the ticket sales. And when you finally get on stage and you've got a room of people there, I just can't actually explain that feeling of, you know, there's so many different feelings involved in that moment, but gratitude is the biggest one and just, you know, it's so personal and it gets cut straight to the core of me as a human when I'm on stage and in that setting and sharing my soul with people. It's just the most incredible thing in the world.
0: Well, speaking of live shows, the current single to be lifted from your album Nobody's Baby, namely Showstopper, I've read is often featured as part of your encore. So it strikes me as the sort of song where you'd no doubt encourage a little bit of crowd participation. So how differently do you play this one live?
1: This one, Showstopper, is always really fun live. It was written to be played live. And actually, we do it as an encore normally. And we do have a bit of at the tail end, we go into this Led Zeppelin mashup, which is so fun. And it just, you know, because Showstopper has so much of those influences in it from me that I just couldn't help myself to go into a bit of Black Dog and a bit of rock and roll.
0: All right, Kathleen. Again, congratulations on your debut album. It's been so lovely chatting with you, and we shall play Showstopper now.
1: Thank you so much for having me.

debut album, Nobody's Baby. That was Melbourne-based artist Kathleen Halloran with the current single, Their Showstopper. And a cracking album too, really humbly suggest you go out and check that one out. She's got a couple of dates coming up where you can go and see Kathleen Halloran playing live. They are as follows. July the 15th, the next leg of her current tour gets underway at Shot Kickers in Thornbury in Melbourne. July the 17th, she stays in Melbourne playing at the Young Street Tavern in Frankston. And then she's part of the Winter Blues Festival, which is held at Echuca, right there on the New South Wales and Victorian border, from July 23 to 26. Well, we've reached around about the halfway point on this week's edition of Aussie Music Weekly. Still plenty more to come, including the latest from Melbourne artist Jen Mize and The Rough and Tumble. We head to Canberra for the new one from Jack Billman and a beautiful track to close out the show from Holly Throsby. Up next, though, we're going to do the backtrack segment. This time around, we're heading back to the latter part of the 80s decade for something from The Black Sorrows. But before we get there, how about we crank things up to 11? Yeah, with a four-piece metal act from Sydney called Heist. This song's all about standing your ground against those who underestimate you. And it's called Lights Out. Count the seconds till-

Yeah, backtrack time now here on Aussie Music Weekly, and Sisters Vicar and Linda Bull are certainly on a little bit of a roll at the moment. The week before last, they were finally inducted into the ARIA Hall of Fame, and just last week, their recently released album, in fact, their first release in close to two decades, has hit number one on the Australian album chart. So good work, Vicar and Linda Bull. The album is titled Where Did You Come From? And follows on from the sisters releasing their memoirs through the book No Bull a couple of years back. Well, the sisters, despite not having released any new music under their own name for quite some time, they've been anything but idle, that's for sure. Yeah, continuing to be in demand as backup singers, having worked with the likes of John Farnham, Hunters and Collectors, as well as Archie Roach. Well, it was, of course, with the Black Sorrows where Vicar and Linda Bull first came to the public's attention. So how about we now backtrack to the year 1989? And from what was the Black Sorrows album Hold On To Me, here are the Bull Sisters, along with Joe Camilleri, of course, with The Crack Up.

Yeah, another great tune there from Melbourne outfit Jen Mize and the Rough and Tumble. That's the third single from their upcoming album Tilt, which will be out later in the year. That one's called North Carolina, a song all about the southern hospitality found in the southern state of the United States in question, which was actually the original home of Jen Mize before she migrated to Australia over 20 years ago. 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I was there in Canberra the other week and happy to hear the sounds of Aussie Music Weekly pumping out there on a Friday afternoon, and Radio Goodlarie in Broome in the top end there of Western Australia. And if you're hearing us through 2XX or Radio Goodlarie, or for that matter any station around Australia across the Community Radio Network, always love to hear from you. Either hit us up via our Facebook page, facebook.com/Aussie Music Weekly, or maybe the old-fashioned email to info@aussiemusicweekly.com.au. Love to hear from you. Well, speaking on Canberra, on to Canberra-based singer-songwriter Jack Billman now, and a track that's from his upcoming 6th album. This track was apparently written by Jack when he was going through a little bit of a tough period and reflecting on his own life. He's done some recent supports to the likes of Kingswood, Ash Grunwood, as well as Tash Sultana. So enjoy this new tune from Jack Billman, Never Have It All. Yeah.

Australia on the Community Radio Network and heard through your local community radio station. This is Aussie Music Weekly, and unfortunately, that's all the time that we have to share with you. New local and independent music on this week's edition of the program. But don't despair, we'll be back at the same time next week on the same station you're hearing us through right now. And on next week's show, we're going to bring you another episode of the Community Broadcasting Association of Australia's podcast series, Community Radio, Our National Sound. Well, to take us out, it's Holly Throsby, who's joined on this track by another fine Australian musician, Laura Jean. This tune is from her upcoming sixth album, Normal Magic, which will be out on the 4th of September and will be her first album release in 9 years. The song's been described as Holly as a part love song and a part love lost song. So to take us out, here is Holly Throsby with Hold Please, and I'll see you next week.

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And this is DJ Seth. You've just heard Pictures for Pleasure, which is the first studio album released by the singer and guitarist Charlie Sexton in 1985. The album was the first solo effort by then 16-year-old Austin-based musician who had already secured a reputation as a skilled guitarist. Pictures for Pleasure combines Sexton's blues rock roots and the more commercially acceptable new wave genre. The album produced the Billboard Hot 100 number 17 hit Beats So Lonely. Today it is Sunday, the 28th of June 2026. So, in the next hour, I will play some of these fantastic tracks for you guys to share along at home. And why don't you guys hop aboard the Musical Express? So we've got lots of passengers on board on this cloudy afternoon. They'll be settling down with their cup of tea, reading a nice magazine and doing their crossword puzzles, doing a bit of Sudoku if they possibly could. They could just have a little snooze, or they could just find a word in their Find a Word book. Now let's get on with this next track, and it's called My Sweet Lord, which is a song by the English musician George Harrison, released in November 1970 on his triple album All Things Must Pass. It was also released as a single, Harrison's first as a solo artist, and topped charts worldwide. It was the biggest selling single of 1971 in the UK. In the US and Britain, the song was the first number one single by an ex-Beatle. Okay, you guys, enjoy.

0: And that was Let You Know, which is a song by the Australian electronic musician Flume, co-written by and featuring singer Hannah Reid of the English indie pop band London Grammar. It was released as a single on the 12th of June 2019 by Australian music label Future Classic. The track was first premiered on Animax BBC Radio 1 show. 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And we will get the weather updates up and loaded later on in the show, so stay tuned. But for right now, let's get on with this next track.
1: And it looks like we've found some treasure, me hearties.
0: It's A Moment Like That, which is by the Australian indie rock band The Jungle Giants, which is released this year in 2026. Here they are.

0: And that was Happy Together, which is a song written by Gary Bonar and Alan Gordon and recorded by the American rock band The Turtles. It was released as a single backed with Black and White, like the Seasons, in January 1967, and peaked at number one on the Billboard Hot 100, becoming the band's first and only chart topper there. It also reached the top 20 in various countries, including number 2 in Canada and number 12 in the UK. It was later included on the Turtles' third studio album called Happy Together. Alrighty-o, let's get on with the weather details, shall we?
1: Let's do it.
0: It was a cloudy here today in the Silver City. And today it was cloudy with patchy morning fog in the northwest in the late morning, with a slight chance of a shower in both the afternoon and evening, with winds east to northeasterly 15 to 25 kilometers per hour becoming light in the evening. And we've had a 60% chance of rain. It will go down to a minimum of 9. Tomorrow, Monday, it is going to be a rainy day with a top of 16 degrees. It will be a 90% chance of rain, and it'll be up to 5 to 10 millimeters if possible. Tuesday, partly cloudy and 17, with a 50% chance of rain, and it'll be up to 1 to 5 millimeters. Wednesday, for the first day of July, it'll be windy with rain and 18 degrees the top, with an 80% chance of rain, and it'll be up to 5 to 10 millimeters, if possible. Thursday, windy and 16. Friday, overcast and 14. Saturday, partly cloudy and 14. Next Sunday, mostly sunny and 12. Next Monday, mostly sunny and 15. And by this time next Tuesday, it'll be mostly sunny and 16. So tomorrow we'll be getting a rainy day, followed by Wednesday, which we will get both windy and raining, and then it'll be clearing up for the rest of the week. Although next weekend, we are going to see a pretty cold temperatures. And I'll have your weather updates in the next half an hour. Now, just before we get into this next track, I would like to remind you that it's great fun at being a DJ. So, if you would like to volunteer to become a DJ, you can send an email to studio@twodryfm.com. 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That's 0468 886 107. Now let's get on with this next track. Ooh la la, I see something. It's Mark Almond and Gene Pitney's version of Something's gotten hold of my heart. Mark Almond originally recorded the song as a solo track for his album, The Stars We Are, and was released as a follow-up to his single, Bittersweet. By then, Gene Pitney had heard of Almond's version and offered it to record it with him as a duet. Here they are.

That was Monster, which is a song by the Canadian singers Shawn Mendes and Justin Bieber. It was released through Island Records as the second single from the former's fourth studio album called Wonder on November 20th, 2020. The song was produced by Frank Dukes. The two artists wrote it with Dukes alongside Daniel Caesar and Mustafa the poet. All producers and songwriters are both Canadian. 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Now, just before I announce the next track, I would love to give the shout-outs to the following listeners. As always, we've got my mum and my dad and my sister Saskia and my Nana Joan, my Oma and Opa from Germany. We've got Auntie Anita from the Gold Coast in Queensland. We have got all the staff from Empowered Champions and Live Better. And we've got two very good friends of mine, one named Damien and the other named Tony. Thank you so much to the both of you for listening to my show right on time. And don't forget Robbie as well. Thanks, Robbie. So, for those of you who have been listening to my show recently and for a very long time, I would love to say a huge thank you very much. It really means a lot to me, and as always, I really do appreciate it. Thank you all so much. Next track, please. Thank you very much. And it's called Burn It Down, which is by the Australian singer and songwriter Matt Corby, which is released last year in 2025. Here he is.

And that was Hot Summer Nights, which is by the American rock band Night, which is released back in 1979. 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Now let's get on with this next track, and it's called Wide Open Road, which is a single released in 1986 by the Australian rock band The Triffids from their album Born Sandy Devotional. It was produced by Gil Norton, Pixies, Echo and the Bunnymen, and Foo Fighters, and written by David McComb on vocals, keyboards, and guitar. Here they are.

Alrighty guys, it looks like we have finally reached your stop. And thank you all so much for tuning in into 2DriveFM in this pretty cold, cloudy Sunday evening, because you have been listening to Seth's Musical Ride on 107.7 2DriveFM in Broken Hill, 99.7 in Menindee. 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It was from the album called Sentimental Dreams. It was released 7 years ago in 2019. And the genre is singer and songwriter. And I am looking forward to do it all again the same time next week when I'm back on air. Cheers to you guys. Bye-bye.

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1: In Broken Hill today, we're heading for an overnight low of 10 degrees. Tomorrow, Monday, it'll be showers with a top temperature of 16 degrees with a 70% chance of rain. And for Tuesday, mostly cloudy and a high of 17 degrees with a 50% chance of rain. In Menindee today, we're heading for an overnight low of 12 degrees. Tomorrow, Monday, it'll be rain with a top temperature of 15 degrees with a 90% chance of rain. And for Tuesday, rain and a high of 19 degrees with a 60% chance of rain. The Darling River water level at Weir 32 is 1.43 metres. And the current Menindee Lakes dam levels are sitting at 32%. And currently in Broken Hill, it's 12 degrees and 15 in Menindee.
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0: of this of 25 years ago, treaty, and still we are waiting for our treaty. 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
1: In Broken Hill today, we're heading for an overnight low of 10 degrees. Tomorrow, Monday, it'll be showers with the top temperature of 16 degrees with a 70% chance of rain. And for Tuesday, mostly cloudy and a high of 17 degrees with a 50% chance of rain. In Menindee today, we're heading for an overnight low of 12 degrees. Tomorrow, Monday, it'll be rain with a top temperature of 15 degrees with a 90% chance of rain. And for Tuesday, rain and a high of 19 degrees with a 60% chance of rain. The Darling River water level at Weir 32 is 1.43 metres. And the current Menindee Lakes dam levels are sitting at 32%. And currently in Broken Hill, it's 12 degrees and 14 in Menindee.
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8: 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I'm Greg Poppleton with swing and jazz from live 1920s to 1960s radio and TV. 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

Summer Electric Hour. America's business-managed electric light and power companies present a new addition to your summer Sunday listening, Carl Comes Calling, starring Frankie Carl and his orchestra, with Marjorie Hughes, Greg Lawrence, Billy Williams, and the Starlighters.

0: Hello, everybody. This is Frankie Carl, ready to come call.
1: And with an old acquaintance, too. A glimmering melody from one of Dad's favorite musicals, The Girl Behind the Counter. It's Glowworm.

0: Wonderful, Frankie. We're riding on top.
1: When Alec gets into the game, he's likely to find he's taking the kicking around instead of the football.
2: Peter Van Staden plays that popular Latin American tune,

Occupying a top spot in many of our record collections is a tune Gene and the Orchestra made a record of a while back. It's an instrumental, and it's called Lover.

You've been listening to One Night Stand, bringing your way that ace drummer man, Gene Krupa, and his orchestra from the Click in Philadelphia. This is the United States Armed Forces Radio Service, the voice of information and education.

0: Gene Krupa and his orchestra from The Click in Philadelphia, an Armed Forces radio service rebroadcast in their series One Night Stand, dated 8th of January 1945. And we heard before the close theme, Lover. Good, Good, Good was performed by Peter Van Steeden and his orchestra on an Alan Young show. Here was the fellow who owned Mr. Ed in another Armed Forces radio service rebroadcast from the 13th of November, 1945. Over the summer electric hour over KNX and CBS Los Angeles, 13th of June, 1948, Frankie Carl, his piano and his orchestra played Glowworm and his theme, Sunset Serenade. And we opened today's Phantom Dancer with a song that I don't know the title of. It may be R.A. Dvorsky and his orchestra, but it certainly was recorded in Prague around 1938. I'm Greg Pobbleton with swing, jazz and dance in selections taken mostly from live radio broadcasts from the late 1920s into the 1960s on The Phantom Dancer. You can see The Phantom Dancer playlist online by going to Greg Poppleton's Radio Lounge.
1: And with your permission, I'd like to dedicate this to Al Edmonds, Bob Knight, Don McMullen, and Joel Swanson, better known as the Wags of Waggy. Here it is now. Hey, I just figured something out. The reason for Johnny Hodges playing this tune with Woody Herman. This tune was written for Johnny. It's I Didn't Know About You, which, as you probably know, was originally a Duke Ellington tune under the title of Sentimental Lady. If I make myself confusing. Well, here it comes. I Didn't Know About You. Woody himself sings the words.

Worry, worry, worry. But we're not going to worry about this one because it's an instrumental arrangement of Larry Clinton. Need we say more? The title, Going Home. Larry?

And now for really solid instrumental with a lot of those hot licks and plenty of hip rhythm, Glenn Gray and the Casaloma Band offer their arrangement of a tune titled Backstage Bounce.

listening to the music of Artie Shaw, King of the Clarinet, where he makes dance history in the Blue Room of Lincoln Hotel in New York City. I'm sure that many memories will be aroused in the haunting melody of this next tune, and I'm sure that Artie Shaw's treatment will create new interests in Harvest Moon.

0: gentlemen, you've been listening to the dance music of Artie Stone, his orchestra, and he's been playing for you in the Blue Room of Hotel Lincoln in New York City.
1: And you heard Artie Shore and his orchestra on The Phantom Dancer, and that Blue Room broadcast over WEAF and NBC's Red Network New York was from the 1st of December 1938, and the song was Shine On Harvest Moon. Backstage Bounce was played by Glenn Gray and his Casaloma Orchestra from Casino Gardens, Ocean Park, California, an Armed Forces Radio Service rebroadcast in their series One Night Stand, 24th of October, 1945. And from that same series, but from the 18th of December, 1948, from an unannounced location, Larry Clinton and his orchestra played Going Home. And we heard Woody Herman from the Armed Forces Radio Service series G.I. Jive, a broadcast from 1945 with Woody Herman singing I Didn't Know About You. Coming up now on The Phantom Dancer, we're going to tune into live swing jazz and dance by Eddie Cantor and Ella Logan, Ross Higgins, Bing Crosby. And now here is Alberto Rabiati with the Quartetto Vocale Ott, recorded in Rome in 1946 with Non hai più la veste a fiori blu. You don't seem to wear that blue dress anymore.

0: Non l'hai più mio tesoro.
1: Folks, here's a ballad I think you're going to be hearing a lot of, and in connection with same, I want to acknowledge a little very fine mail from 350 Pecos, Bonarchisti, Perry, Seppa, Buell, Dendig, Brovig, Ortiz, and Lombardo. Ken Gurney and the 10th Air Gang, Private Lloyd Mangrum, 514.
2: Lloyd, the golf professional? Huh?
1: Yeah. What's par at that APO, Lloyd? Private First Class Tom Williams and Company at 708. The AAA Motor Pool Gang at 758. Especially Stan Machowski, Sergeant Don Arnold, and that overseas record shop. Aussie W.R. Hutchings. Yeah, it's true about Hope Hutchings.
3: Wait, whoa. What's true?
1: This is my letter, please.
3: Ooh, I'll get even with you even if I have to hire a writer.
1: You got a writer. Why don't you pay him?
2: What's the matter with toothpaste?
1: Last but not least, Private J.M. Penny and his ward mates in the General Hospital, APO 121. Sergeant Perrier, shall we have a go at it, old man?

0: once again singing I See You in My Dreams.
1: And that was recorded at 2GB on a program called The Club Show in Sydney around 1956. Ross Higgins with the 2GB Orchestra and I'll See You in My Dreams. More and More was sung by Bing Crosby. You also heard Bob Hope in that broadcast from a Command Performance USA show over the Armed Forces Radio Service Hollywood in the early 1940s. And from 1946, in a commercial recording made in Rome, we heard Alberto Rabiati and the Quartetto Vocale Ott with Non è più la vista fiori blu. And we didn't get to hear Eddie Cantor and Ella Logan because the computer said no. Perhaps an electronic brain knows better. You are tuned to the Phantom Dancer, which is being sent to you by the electronic brain, so we certainly cannot dispute its fine taste and your fine taste for hearing this program of swing, jazz and dance from live 1920s to 1960s radio and TV. Greg Poppleton with you, and we now go to the vinyl section of the show. Ooh, big thrill. Here's a radio transcription recorded in New York in 1944. Shep Fields, the rippling rhythm band leader, had a great idea. Why not have an all-saxophone and rhythm orchestra? And here is the result. Shep Fields and his new music with The Sheik of Araby.

Happy VJ night to you, ladies and gentlemen. Coast to Coast via Mutual is music styled by that East drummer man, Gene Krupa, and his orchestra, playing from the Hotel Astor Roof in the heart of Times Square in New York City.

This is music by Charlie Spivak and the orchestra coming to you from the world-famous Palladium on Sunset Boulevard in Hollywood, California. Pretty apt description of the Palladium tonight is given now by Charlie Spivak as he plays Stomping Room Only.

Here, unfortunately, I must interrupt to say farewell to our national listeners on the Community Radio Network. This has been The Phantom Dancer, produced at 2SER in Sydney. I'm Greg Poppleton. Till next week, goodbye.

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Hello and welcome to another Jazz Hour. I'm Barry O'Sullivan with a program produced in the studios of 2MBS Fine Music Sydney and coming to you across Australia via the Community Radio Network. In many ways, Sydney saxophonist Andrew Robson is the epitome of the contemporary Australian jazz musician, an artist who is at once working to advance the jazz tradition while at the same time successfully exploring other musical terrain. Winner of the prestigious Friedman Jazz Foundation Fellowship in 2003, Andrew has performed with some of the country's leading jazz ensembles, including the Sandy Evans Group, The World According to James, Wanderlust, and Ten Part Invention. Time Has Moved is the milestone fifth album by the iconic jazz ensemble Ten Part Invention, recorded and released to coincide with the band's 40th anniversary. To spin some tracks from the new album, saxophonist Andrew Robson joins me as my special studio guest on this edition of A Jazz Hour. But before we meet him, let's hear one of those tracks from the 10-part inventions, Time Is Moved.

0: Music of Ten Part Invention opening the program from their latest recording, Time Has Moved, and it has been 40 years that band has been together, and one of the members of the band is my special studio guest. Welcome to A Jazz Hour, Andrew Robson.
1: Hi, Barry. Thanks for having me in.
0: And what an unusual title, Time Is Moved, or not Time Has Moved, Time Is Moved.
1: Time Is Moved, and that's the title of a Miroslav Bukovsky composition, which is on the album, so that's sort of where the title comes from.
0: And the one we just heard was Miroslav Bukovsky as well.
1: Yeah, that's it. Never been to KC.
0: KC, and we're thinking KC is...
1: Kansas City. That's what my brain jumped to, so yeah.
0: How did the album come about?
1: Okay, so it's a bit of a... I don't know how long have we got? I guess we've got an hour. After John Poche passed away, and obviously it was John's band. It was, you know, his kind of vehicle for promoting Australian music and for playing and for championing Australian jazz composers as well. So he really drove the vision of that band for a long time. So when we lost John, we all sort of got together and thought, well, do we want this to continue? You know, and I think I said to you before, we thought about it for about a half a second and went, yes, of course we do. But then it becomes a group project, really. So we thought, okay, the first thing we need to do is record, because I've been in the band now since 2002, so that's 24 years. Now, Bernie was in the band since 86 to 2002, so I've been in the band longer than Bernie was, which is a bizarre statistic. And I guess when you're celebrating 40 years, the statistics start to get pretty zany.
0: So, are there any original members?
1: There are. So the original members who were present at that very first gig, 1986 Adelaide Festival, the artistic director of the festival was Anthony Steele, and he wanted the band to play, and wanted the band to play Australian music. So it really goes back that far. Sandy was in that lineup, Miroslav. Now, Steve Elphick was, I say Steve's an original member. He joined after that gig, but he's been in it for a very, very long time. James Greening, so he was a very young whippersnapper in those days too. So there's some fabulous photographs floating
0: just
1: around.
0: Just a recent graduate, I would have thought.
1: Yeah. And he was sounding as incredible then as he sounds now. So, and we have lost members over the years, you know. Ken James, original tenor player. I'm not good with dates, but you know, we lost Ken, Bernie, of course, Roger, so Bob Birtles more recently, and John. So as musicians left the band, like Bernie actually retired from the band because he wanted to concentrate on his small group playing. So he, you know, Bernie was still sort of around the traps and playing beautifully, and I was playing in the band. And every time I would open my folder and I'd pull up a chart, it wouldn't say alto, it'd say Bernie on the top. So it's like, yeah, great, as if I needed reminding. But I guess this project, it was the thing that we hadn't done. We had been doing gigs, but we hadn't recorded. And so that was really where we thought, okay, we're going to record an album. We've got a massive library of amazing arrangements and compositions. And, you know, we wanted to document them. Plus Paul Cutlin, who's playing baritone, he's a composer. I'm writing a lot of music. Sandy's writing music all the time, Miroslav. So really this album is a collection of new compositions and a retrospective as well of pieces that we haven't recorded before. There's a Roger Frampton piece in there, which is something that was really important for us to document as well. So it's something for everyone.
0: So was it difficult creating the original feel of the band?
1: Look, I guess a band like this, it's a 10-piece band, and we, I guess, approach it that it's a big, small band. So we want it to have the flexibility of a small group rather than perhaps the more constrained... I don't want to say that big bands are constrained because they're not. But if you have a full big band,

0: you'll have five saxophones, and there are ways to write for five saxophones. For us, we've got four saxophones, so you can't do that. You have to find another way. And so that forces all of us to kind of explore other solutions. Like, so when you compose a piece, arranging it for a 10-piece band, you can't do the things that you might do if you had more instruments, for example. But you can do a lot more than if you had a quartet. You know, you've got these other colours. So that's sort of a challenge, but it's also a beautiful challenge to have, to find solutions to that. So for us, we're not trying to recreate the original group, the original saxophone section of Sandy, Ken James, Bob Birtles, and Bernie McGann. I mean, that is the most incredible ensemble. It's one of those things that possibly shouldn't work on paper because they've got such individual approaches, but it just did, and it created this magical ensemble sound. I mean, listen to those early recordings. They are just some of the most sublime music, really. No, I'm not even saying jazz. It's just beautiful music.
1: But this is the new improved version.
0: It's the new. I'm not going to say it's improved. It's just new. It's just different. But so the saxophone section, we got Sandy, Paul Cutlin, myself, and John Mackey on the recording. And Matt Ottignon has been playing with us on some of the live gigs because John couldn't make it.
1: I believe Paul McNamara was involved in it.
0: Paul played piano for a long time after Roger passed away.
1: Yeah.
0: And on this recording, Kevin Hunt's playing piano. And, Paul was incredible, and Kevin is just a dream to play with Kevin. Yeah, he is just the most beautiful and supportive, creative musician. He's extraordinary.
1: Mm. And the album, of course, has been released, and it's available on Bandcamp. And did you have difficulty with creating music that wasn't too long to listen to? Or
0: look, I'm sure if we were working with a marketer or something, they'd say we've made a bad call here. But look, we're
1: because we live in the era of digital short tracks.
0: Yeah, we do. But I think for us, it was more important to capture the band.
1: The essence
0: of them. We just wanted to say, okay, this is what we sound like. If you come and hear us play, this is the band. This is how we play. And also, you've got 10 soloists. So at any point, nine of the musicians could walk off the stage, leave any one of us out there, and we could play. And so we want to feature that ability. You know, just to hear James Greening play solo trombone is the most incredible thing. So, and I think we've all got an element of being able to do that. So, we wanted to capture that on this recording, that we're all in this together and, making music, which is pretty special.
1: I asked you to choose some music for the program, and you chose a track by Dave Liebman, but it was an album that was recorded in Australia in 1979. Why this one?
0: Okay, so this when you asked me to choose music, it's so hard to choose music. Look, Dave Liebman was a huge early influence of mine, and it was a bit of a rite of passage to sort of travel over to the US and have a lesson with Dave, which I did. You know, sort of you catch the train and he comes and picks you up. And yeah, anyway, maybe it's a story for another day.
1: It's a very unique album. This.
0: It's a beautiful album, and it's Mike Nock is the piano player.
1: Mm.
0: So Ron McClure on bass and Ed Soff on drums. So, yeah, Mike, you don't need me to tell you how great Mike is. And and the thing I like about this too is that at the time, I was in my early 20s, and he's a tenor player playing, obviously coming out of the Coltrane tradition, but he's doing something his own, like something of himself. He's expressing himself.
1: Actually noted for his soprano tone.
0: Yeah, he is. So I love his soprano playing, but he's playing tenor on this track. The track I Concentrate on You. So it's a reasonably rarely played standard by Cole Porter. And you'll hear Liebman sort of, taking it through the Coltrane changes and things. So anyway, it's exciting, and I thought it'll be great to hear it again.

0: There we have Dave Liebman on the soprano saxophone with the wonderful Mike Nock on the piano, Ron McClure on the bass, and Ed Soph on the drums from an album called The Opal Heart, an album that was recorded originally in Australia in 1979 by the producer Horst Leopold. And he was the guy that was, he was around very much in the 70s promoting gigs, and he booked the basement, all the gigs at the basement. Speaking of which, I believe the basement is no longer, Mary's Underground is no longer.
1: Yeah, look, I saw that or heard that recently. So whether they're about to close or they have closed, but yeah, it's not.
0: So this is another live music venue that's disappeared, Andrew. Yeah, this is tragic.
1: Yes, it is. I don't really know what to say about that. I guess we've always lost venues. You know, they have a certain lifetime, but yeah, it doesn't seem to be, we're not replacing them so as we used to, unfortunately.
0: So you come into contact with young musicians every day in mm-hmm. your other role as an educator. What do you say to them about performing live and their opportunities and the hardships they're going to come across?
1: Well, I guess I'm a glass half full kind of person, and I think, you know, I think it's important to remember that we're fortunate to live in Australia and live in, you know, in Sydney, beautiful, beautiful place. You can do whatever you want to do. You just have to commit to it, and there will be opportunities. So whether that's, you know, knocking on the door of your local cafe and saying, I'm a singer-songwriter, I want to do this.
0: Yeah, the venue doesn't have to be huge,
1: no,
0: does it?
1: No, it doesn't.
0: I mean, you launched the album at a fairly small venue.
1: Yeah, well, and the venue where we launched the living room in Marrickville, and that's like this multi-purpose, amazing art space, and we just had the most incredible night. Michelle, who runs the venue, she was just so accommodating to us, and she does all kinds of things and plays and theatre and all sorts of stuff. And so I think the fact that venue does so many different things, that maybe is a great model for the future, that rather than saying, well, I'm going to open a jazz club and that's all we do, it might be a case of, we've got a space, everybody's welcome, come on in and do your thing. So yeah, I think there's still opportunities, and maybe it's just the model that maybe worked some years ago or decades ago, it has to change. You know, we have to do different things, but it's still possible, I think.
0: I think so, and I think that's a very sensible solution that you came up with, looking at the way we do it rather than where we do it.
1: Yeah.
0: Let's have another track from Time Has Moved, the new recording from 10-Part Invention, of which Andrew Robson, my special studio guest, is a member of. And this one's a very special track. Bittersweet and Cry has never been recorded.
1: No, this is an example of just the depth of the 10-part library, I have to say, that, you know, when you do a gig, there's only so many songs you can play, especially when they're quite long. And so some of our compositions just didn't get to be performed as often as we would like, and certainly don't appear on any of the early recordings. So that this new album addresses that, and this composition by Sandy is just, when you hear it, you'll know why we recorded it. It's great.

0: coming to you across Australia from the studios of 2MBS Fine Music Sydney. I'm Barry O'Sullivan. Well, my studio guest is one of the saxophone players on that last recording, Time Has Moved, from Ten Part Invention, and his name is Andrew Robson. Well, the fanfare at the beginning and the fanfare at the end. Difficult to play, you say?
1: Yes. Well, there's a lot going on in that chart, which is, you just heard it. That's why we wanted to record it. I mean, I think Sandy is just such an incredible composer, and she's got such a rich kind of palette that she's drawing on. We thought we've got to get a recording of that.
0: Speaking of the history of jazz, the history of Australian jazz, your next music choice is from Clarion Fraction Zone, which is one very much part of the Australian contemporary jazz scene or history. It's the debut album called Blue Shift, which was recorded in 1990, and it won an ARIA Award, the 1991 ARIA Award for the best jazz album. And there it was, Sandy Evans was on the saxophone again.
1: Yep.
0: Tony Gordon, her husband, on the alto. Is he on this track? And well, he's on alto and tenor and clarinet, I think.
1: Yeah.
0: And Alistair Spence on the keyboard. Steve Elphick resurfaces.
1: Yes.
0: Here, because he was on the bass on that last track.
1: He was. Yep.
0: And
1: that's right.
0: He's on bass guitar on this track, and Andrew Dickerson on the drums.
1: When I first moved to Sydney in the early 90s, I think I was saying to you off air that, you know, at the Strawberry Hills Hotel, just up from Central Station, and if you went there, you were going to hear the Bernie McGann Trio or Ten Part Invention or Mike Nock with Tim Hopkins on tenor and Cameron and probably Andrew in those days.
0: So
1: and
0: who are the Clarion other members? Lloyd Swanton on the bass?
1: Which group?
0: Oh, Clarion.
1: Clarion. So I think Lloyd, I can't remember all the ins and outs of the personnel, but at this time, so the early 90s when the band released this and they won the ARIA, it was Sandy, Tony Gorman on alto and
0: Alistair
1: Spence, Andrew and Steve. And I just remember that group.
0: And the title is called
1: Moshushu the First.
0: Let's have a listen.

0: Mambo Shushu, written by, I'd say written by Tony Gorman.
1: Tony Gorman, yes.
0: Yeah, and there he was on the tenor, I think.
1: His alto on that track?
0: Alto.
1: I remember, yes.
0: Oh, you remember?
1: Yeah, I know that solo.
0: Okay. Alice Spence on the keyboard, Steve Elphick on the bass guitar, and Andrew Dickerson, you think, on the drums and percussion, which were pretty strong on that track. That's the choice of my studio guest, Andrew Robson, and we're going to play one of his compositions, which is Hymn for John, coming up from their latest recording, Time Has Moved. Quickly give us an intro to this.
1: Okay, so I wrote this one just after we lost John, and this is one of those things, you know, sometimes people sort of ask about, you know, the compositional process, you know, and sometimes it's really like takes a lot of work to get a composition from start to end. This one literally just kind of appeared. It doesn't happen to me very often, but this one did, and I think it was just the, you know, the emotional sort of impact of losing John Poche. So this felt like it is a tribute to John from all of us.
0: And who features on this track?
1: Everybody, actually. So you'll hear Sandy at the front, then there's a little duet with Miro and Steve, then there's a lot of sort of tutti stuff with the whole band, the whole ensemble, a sublime little moment from James Greening, which you'll hear. So yeah, all of us.

0: In for John is the name of the track, written by my studio guest Andrew Robson, featured on that track as well. In for John is a tribute to the ensemble's beloved founder, John Poche. Let's go through the lineup. Miroslav Bukovsky, of course, there on trumpet and flugelhorn. He's a co-musical director of the band. Sandy Evans, another co-musical director, on the tenor and the soprano. Paul Cutlin, another co-musical director, baritone and sopranino, saxophone, bass, clarinet and flute. Andrew Robson, of course, on the alto, and John Mackey on the tenor. Warwick Alder on the trumpet, James Greening on the trombone and the trumpet as well on some tracks, Kevin Hunt on the piano, Steve Elphick on the bass, Reese Cameron on the drums, and a special guest, Dane Laborie, is on a couple of tracks as well, playing the lead trumpet on tracks 6, 7 and 8. And where can people get a copy of this wonderful album?
1: Well, we've got our little Bandcamp page, so you can get a hard copy sent to you, or you can stream it and download it from there, Spotify and those sort of streaming services, and the wonderful record store in Sydney, Birdland Records, and they're wonderful supporters, so a huge shout out to Kieran and everyone there.
0: Wonderful to have you as a guest again.
1: Great,
0: Andrew.
1: Barry, yeah, fantastic.
0: Andrew,
1: love coming
0: to
1: in.
0: To listen to this last music choice of yours is going to be another episode of Jazz History
1: Indeed.
0: In Australia.
1: Indeed.
0: Talk about the last straw, the Australian Jazz Ensemble.
1: Okay, well, the last straw, this album, this came out, I think, in the same year as Blue Shift, that we just heard a track from previously to this with Clarion. So 1990, I think this was recorded, features Ken James on tenor, Bernie McGann on alto, John Poche, Lloyd Swanton's playing the bass, and Tony Esterman is playing piano.
0: Yes.
1: Who have I missed? Poche's
0: Dave, Dave Levy's on the piano on some tracks.
1: On some tracks.
0: But not on this one.
1: Not on this one. Yeah.
0: So the name of it's Mex.
1: Mex. It's a classic Bernie McGann composition.
0: Thank you so much for joining me.
1: Great, Barry. Anytime.
0: And you've been listening to a Jazz Hour program produced in the studio of 2MBS Fine Music Sydney. My studio guest has been Andrew Robson. Program is produced and syndicated across Australia via the Community Radio Network, and you can listen to it on demand from our website or on the 2MBS app, where you can find more episodes, as well as on Apple Podcasts and Spotify, or the podcast app of your choice. I'm Barry O'Sullivan, and until next time, I'll be seeing you. Take care.

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Welcome to Hot, Sweet and Jazzy, an hour of music on the jazz spectrum. Ross Williamson with you today. In the next hour, we've got a range of mostly 2026 releases featuring some interesting voices, including the veteran, if you like, a Latin sound. Eliane Elias will be with us in a little while, and originals and standards. So plenty of entertainment coming up. We're starting off with a very interesting vocal sound. This is a group called Duchess. It's a trio, in fact. Amy Cervini, Hilary Gardner, Melissa Stiliano. And they're performing with a range of instrumentalists from a new album. It's called A Marvelous Party. And this one, well, was written by Steve Allen in 1954.

That was the Trio Duchess. Great sound there from their new album called A Marvellous Party. Look out for that. You're listening to some jazz with Ross Williamson. The pianist Emmett Cohen is riding high at the moment, appearing in many different contexts, and here's a new album released by Emmett with a range of musicians. It's called Universal Truth, and we're going to hear a Monk composition here. He's got Joe Farnsworth playing the drums, but two other very big names in the collected instrumentalists on this album. He's got George Coleman playing tenor sax and Ron Carter playing bass. So if you can attract big names like that, you're way up there. All right, on this track, which is Well You Needn't, we've got Emmett Cohen playing the piano, Joe Farnsworth drums, Ron Carter bass, and Jeremy Peltz playing the trumpet. He's the big star of this track. Well You Needn't.

Pianist Emmett Cohen leading the quartet there from the album Universal Truth. That was Well You Needn't, a Thelonious Monk composition. And that was Jeremy Pelt playing the trumpet. Well, time for a vocal now. And here's something from an album called Deja Vu. It's a singer called Sarah Sharp. She's from Texas, from Austin, where she's performed for many, many years. She went to the Berklee College of Music in her earlier days, so she studied seriously there, and then she went to London and learnt about jazz in that place, came back to America, back to Austin, and apart from having kids and a husband and all that, she went on performing for many years. So here she is with

mistletoe. Now when you turn the lights down low, I'm beginning to see the light. Used to ramble through the park, shadowed by

I'm beginning to see the light. That was Sarah Sharp from the album Deja Vu, a 2026 release, an album that's been described as intimate and nocturnal. So there's something to look out for. Well, here's a release from May of 2026 called The Unpredictability of the Sea. It's a quartet. Jed Levy is playing tenor sax and Phil Robson is playing guitar, and they're co-leaders of this. They composed half the tunes each. Phil Robson was born in the UK, and the two of them met when he went to New York in 2015. With them, they have Mark Hodgson playing bass, and Roberto Gatto is the drummer. And I've chosen a tune written by Phil Robson. It's been described as energetic, but see what you think. Here's that quartet with Sluice.

Quartet there led by the tenor sax player Jed Levy and the guitarist Phil Robson. The album's called The Unpredictability of the Sea. It's a 2026 release. That was called Sluice. 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We make the show at The Pulse in Geelong for the Community Radio Network. To contact us, email hotsweetandjazzy@gmail.com and find us on Facebook. Another quartet now, this one led by Will Lyle. He's a bass player who's in his early 30s. And despite that young age, he's travelled through many countries in Europe and Asia, as well as the United States, although he hasn't been to Australia yet, so that's a pleasure in store for us. He's another graduate from Berkeley in Boston. He's played with a lot of bands featuring descendants of big names like Mel Torme, John Coltrane and so forth. This is a release from May of 2026. It's called The All-Seeing Eye. David Kokoski is playing the piano. Billy Drummond is the drummer. And Lucas Pino is the tenor sax player, along with the bass played by Will Lyle. And this is a tune from 1954.

Eliana Elias there performing in San Francisco at the Minor Auditorium. And that was released on her album Ao Vivo, which means live. And that was Brazil, written by Ari Barroso. Eliana Elias plays the piano. She's there with the quartet of Leandro Pellegrino playing guitar. The drummer was Rafael Barata. And the bass player was Mark Johnson, who was also her husband. Interestingly, Eliana Elias used to be married to Randy Brecker, big figure in the jazz world. The album's called Ao Vivo, released in May of 2026. That was called Brazil. Before that, we heard Will Lyle leading his quartet from the album The All Sing I, and we heard All of You. Well, a guitar trio now, a trio with no drums. So this is Vladimir Redzik's trio. He's the guitarist who's from Toronto and also works in New York. Steve Ash is playing the piano and Neil Miner is the bass player. The album's called First Time Around. It's his debut album. Vladimir Redzik's. There's a lot of really well-known tunes on this. I've picked one of them. This is the Charlie Parker tune, Chasing the Birds.

Chasing the Bird, a trio there led by Vladimir Ridzik, a man who was born in Serbia and brought up in Toronto, now working in New York. That was from the album First Time Around, a 2026 release, Chasing the Bird. Well, we stay in Canada. Finding a name for the band can be a bit difficult. Not everyone likes to just name it after the leader. And here's a quintet that's called Jabfung, J-A-B-F-U-N-G. Jabfung. And when I tell you who the leaders of the band are, you'll get where the name came from. The bass player is Julian Anderson Bose. Anderson Bose is hyphenated, so his initials are J-A-B. And the drummer is Anthony Fung, F-U-N-G. So there's the name of the band. And this is the band's second release. It's called In Real Life, released from May of 2026. Also in the band, we have a couple of Cuban Canadians. Canada's very much a country of immigrants, a bit like Australia. So we have Luis Tinez playing alto sax and Rafael Zeldivar is the pianist. Along with him, there's the Brooklyn trumpeter, Adam O'Farrell. So alto, trumpet, piano, bass, drums. How about that? And from the album In Real Life, here's a composition by the band. It's called Stronger Still.

Exciting sounds there from the Canadian group Jeb Fung, intriguing name, and that was called Stronger Still. That's from the 2026 album In Real Life. Well, let's round out the hour with a bit of Australian music, and this is a group called Queen Porter Stomp, intriguing name, Queen Porter Stomp. They're from Sydney. Crystal Barica is the vocalist. Louise Horwood is playing trumpet, Rose Foster trombone, Julian Kerwin banjo, Alex Masso drums, Matt Lamb is the bass player. This is a release from April of 2026 called Beat of My Kind. And this track, 1, 2, 3, 4.

A Sydney band called Queen Porter Stomp there, and that was 1, 2, 3, 4 from the album Beat of My Kind. And that was a jaunty conclusion to this hour of jazz. Trust you've enjoyed that. And so ends Hot, Sweet and Jazzy for another week. Thanks for your company. Our email address is hotsweetandjazzy@gmail.com, and we're on Facebook too. See you again next time. Until then, bye-bye from Ross Williamson.

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Guitarist Randy Johnston, along with Joe Locke playing vibraphone, Bruce Barth piano, Nat Reeves bass, and Grady Tate drums. A piece called Downtime. Randy Johnston from New York City. Welcome along to The Breeze, the program again coming to you from the studios of 4MBS Classic FM, MBS Lite Digital Radio, and Silver Memories Nostalgia Radio in Brisbane, all the way around Australia on the Community Radio Network.

The wonderful voice of Astrid Gilberto with Stanley Tarantine playing tenor sax, and at the start, Toots Thielemann, a nice bit of harmonica on Ponteo, recorded in 1971. As we stay with the Brazilian theme for just a little while longer, this time the group led by Houston Person, Luiz Bonfá's Gentle Rain.

the gentle rain. It keeps on falling and sounding good too. Houston Person leading the quartet, playing tenor sax with Richard Wyons at piano, Ray Drummond bass, and Kenny Washington drums. Recorded in 2003. And recorded a few years before that is Antonio Carlos Jobim with a piece he didn't write.

Antonio Carlos Jobim, voice and piano, sounding good, on Ari Barroso's Brazil, written round about 1943 and recorded by Jobim in 1973. On the breeze now, let's have two different versions of the Paul Simon song Goodbye Frank Lloyd Wright from two separate Paul Simon songbook albums, one by the New York Voices, and first of all, Joe Kendamo and the trio.

So long, Frank Lloyd Wright, or goodbye, Frank Lloyd Wright. You take your pick. The New York Voices from their Paul Simon songbook album, and before that, Joe Kendama and his trio from Melbourne from their Paul Simon songbook album. Good albums, both. For the listeners to Late Night Jazz on ABC, you'll recognise this one.

some solo piano from Mike Nock with the Bryce Roddy composition Windows of Arques, which was used by Jim McLeod for his jazz track program on ABC Radio late at night. Then it shifted to an early evening spot, didn't it? I think so. But a wonderful piece of music, and the original by Bryce Roddy was just so memorable and wonderful stuff. And speaking of late night jazz, we highlight at the beginning of The Breeze each week that the program is coming to you from the studios of MBS Lite, etc., etc. Well, MBS Lite is the digital arm of 4MBS Classic FM, and we have jazz 7 nights a week from 10 to midnight. Sounds very familiar, doesn't it? So if you log on to mbslite.com.au, you too can be part of the team listening to late night jazz. Next up, this is the James Morrison Quartet. The night was sultry.

Oh, the night was sultry indeed. James Morrison, piano and flugelhorn, with Harry Morrison, bass, William Morrison, guitar, and Patrick Deneo, drums. The album Midnight Till Dawn, recorded at the Abbey Road Studios in London in 2013. Right about the same time as The Night Cafe from their album Havana to Paris. And the group is just the two people, Leila Gaito, who plays flute and does the vocals, and Michael Dalveen, guitar. And this is Johnny, You're No Angel.

get a message. Johnny, you're no angel. The night cafe from Havana to Paris. And to wrap up the breeze this week, the Steve Newcomb Trio. And plus, from Brisbane, just friends.

Brisbane pianist Steve Newcomb and his group doesn't give the lineup, unfortunately. And Just Friends. And we are Just Friends here on The Breeze. Thank you so much for your company this time round. Look forward to the next time. Enjoy the week ahead. I'm John Deegan. Ciao for now.

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1: Good morning, I'm Laura Devoy. The drivers of anti-Semitism on social media and in public media organisations will be the focus of the Royal Commission this week. The probe will hold its third block of public hearings in Sydney from today. There are six witnesses scheduled to speak, all of whom have lived experience. Labor has returned as the preferred political party, with support for One Nation declining in the latest news poll. Conducted for the Australian newspaper, the poll has Labor up 3 points to 33% of the primary vote. One Nation dropped from 31% to 29%, while the Coalition has recorded a new historic low of 17%. Anthony Albanese remains preferred Prime Minister with 49%. Pauline Hanson was second with 31%, while Angus Taylor had just 20%. Researchers say greater recognition is needed for unpaid carers who look after family or friends in palliative care. Peter Hislop has more.
2: A Flinders University paper has found while federal government policy looks to improve recognition of unpaid carers, there is limited evidence of research priorities that ensure new policies are effective in practice. The study interviewed carers with lived experience and found they face emotional, social, physical and financial burdens. Academics are calling for a research agenda which is evidence-based. That includes seeing if support services can be accessed in a timely or equitable way, evaluation of existing support systems and an assessment of the well-being of carers.
1: Rescue efforts are continuing in Venezuela following last Wednesday's devastating earthquakes. At least 1,450 people were killed. Locals say there's not enough equipment to help with the response, but they're still hopeful of finding survivors. A plane carrying skydivers has crashed in eastern France, killing all 11 on board. The BBC's Mari Billion reports.
3: Yeah, light aircraft was taking off and just went down almost instantly after it has taken off. So it seems to have been their first ever skydiving experience on plane. They must have been trained before that, but they would have jumped for the first time today. And it was an experienced pilot and five instructor, one for each of the five people taking part to the experience. And it seems to have been five people who knew each other, because there were five nurses, self-employed nurses from the area.
1: The family of a 17-year-old girl allegedly murdered in Thailand say they're seeking the death penalty. An Australian man has been charged with numerous offences, including murder, which he denies. Turning to sport, Fremantle has extended its winning streak to 14 games with victory over the Gold Coast. The Dockers controlled the game from the start. The final score, 11-14-80 to 3-11-29. Coach Justin Longmuir says it was a good win.
4: We've been pretty consistent with our roles in our brand, and thought we kept on playing the right way, even though we probably weren't getting scoreboard reward for it.
1: In the other AFL match yesterday, North Melbourne defeated Essendon by 14 points. And New South Wales coach Laurie Daly has made six changes to his team ahead of the State of Origin decider. Brian To'o, Katoni Staggs, Victor Radley, Dylan Lucas and Appy Corrissau have been dropped. Jack Bostock, who was part of the squad for Game 2, will make his debut, with Tolu Kola relegated to the bench. Bradman Best, Stephen Crichton, Liam Martin, Haumole Olakau'atu and Blake Braley have been recalled.
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Marshmallow with Bastille and Happier. Also, Jared James, Regardless, and Martin Garrix with Dua Lipa, Scared to be Lonely. Hey, it's Monday morning. It's 2 Dry FM. Coming up, we've got One Direction and Katie Herzig right now. Taylor Swift, this is Life of a Showgirl.

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0: Kid Laroi with Justin Bieber and Stay. Also, Katie Herzig, Best Day of Your Life and One Direction, One Thing. Hey, it's Monday morning. Let's have a look at the forecast. Today, rain, 15 degrees for Broken Hill, 17 for Menindi. Between 3 and 10 mils of rain will be forecast. Tomorrow, we've got rain becoming windy in 16. And then Wednesday, mostly sunny, 18. 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
3: This July and August, trade grey skies for sunny winter days in beautiful Wentworth and surrounds. 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

Sheeran with beautiful people. Also, Daryl Braithwaite, who's just announced he's finished live performances as he's getting a bit old and finding it a bit too hard as the days go by. And Birds of Tokyo at the top of the bracket, Wild at Heart. Hey, it's Monday morning on 2Dry FM. It's that time of year again. The Harvey Norman half-yearly clearance is on. 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On the way, we've got the guest who hears Yes Boone, All I Really Want.

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1: Good morning, I'm Laura Devoy. The Royal Commission into Anti-Semitism and Social Cohesion will next hear from social media companies and traditional media outlets. The third round of public hearings will get underway in Sydney today. It'll go for a fortnight before the inquiry moves to Melbourne. Among those giving evidence today is Ben Cohen, who was wrongly accused of being the perpetrator of the Bondi Junction stabbings in 2024. A new report has found university students are burdened by financial worries. Universities Australia says the cost of maintaining a basic student standard of living has risen by 29% since 2021, which is higher than inflation. It's calling for changes to the Job Ready Graduates Package, which was designed to encourage students to take up careers in fields with workforce shortages. But studies have found the scheme has hardly influenced student degree choices. The flow of ships through the Strait of Hormuz is yet to be fully restored with concerns over the ceasefire. The US and Iran have accused each other of violating the agreement, with both sides launching attacks over the weekend. Under the Memorandum of Understanding signed earlier this month, the flow of shipping was to be fully restored within 30 days. Iran's Foreign Minister Abbas Araghchi spoke in Iraq overnight.
2: Under the Memorandum of Understanding, the Strait of Hormuz will return to its pre-war capacity within 30 days under the management that Iran will put in place. Any attempt to adopt new or separate arrangements from those currently being implemented by the Islamic Republic of Iran will only complicate the situation.
1: That audio from the BBC. A bio-inspired robotic bird has been designed to help scientists understand how kestrels cope with turbulence. Scarlett Coppola reports.
3: Researchers say the Nankeen kestrel is one of nature's most stable flyers. A robotic replica designed to mimic its movements is helping scientists uncover how the bird stays steady in rough air. With atmospheric turbulence expected to worsen due to climate change, researchers say the findings could help improve the design of small drones, making them safer and more efficient. Researcher from the Royal Melbourne Institute of Technology, Matt Penn, says birds use subtle wing and body movements to remain stable in conditions that would typically ground small unmanned aircraft.
1: A vigilante nicknamed Batman has been duct-taping people suspected of stealing motorbikes to street poles in Mexico. At least five men have been found tied up over the past 2 days with the Spanish word for thief written on their foreheads. They also had cat whiskers drawn on their faces, and at least one was injured. Police say the duct-taped men were being treated as victims and they're searching for the perpetrator. Turning to sport, in cricket, Australia remains undefeated at the Women's T20 World Cup after a 6-wicket win over India. India batted first and scored 170. Sophie Molyneux took 2 wickets. Australia reached the target with 1 over to spare. Elise Perry top scored with 56. Ash Gardner also posted an unbeaten half century. Australia is through to the semis while India is out of the tournament. The knockout stage of the FIFA World Cup is underway with just 32 teams remaining in the tournament. There's only one match today. South Africa is taking on Canada. And in the NRL, the Newcastle Knights defeated the West Tigers 12-6 and the Canberra Raiders beat the St George Illawarra Dragons 24-16.
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Steve Lacy, Bad Habits. Also, Jamiroquai, Cosmic Girl, and Cliff Richard with The Only Way Out. 2Dry FM from Monday morning. Hope you enjoyed the weekend. It was a bit cool, wasn't it? We'll check the forecast for you later because more rain on the way right now. Let's hear from Larissa Lambert. This is I Love You Out Loud.

0: boxes and let's go for tonight. Also, Stereophonics, Handbags and Glad Rags and Regurgitator with the song formerly known as. It's Monday morning on 2Dry FM. Looks like a damp couple of days on the way looking at this forecast today. Rain, 15 degrees for Broken Hills, 17 for Menindee. Between 3 and 10 mils of rain we'll receive tomorrow. Rain becoming windy, 0 to 4 mils of rain and a top of 16. And then for Wednesday, mostly sunny, 9 to 20 mils of rain forecast and a top of 18 degrees. 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
2: This July and August, trade grey skies for sunny winter days in beautiful Wentworth and surrounds. 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

Jason Derulo with Jessica Mowboy, Give You Love. Also, Daddy Cool, Come Back Again, and The Cult with She Sells Sanctuary. It's Monday morning, 2Dry FM. It's that time of year again. The Harvey Norman half-yearly clearance is on. 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
1: Good morning, I'm Laura Devoy. The federal government says there is no evidence at this stage of bird flu spreading in Australia. There have been 4 confirmed cases, 3 in Western Australia and 1 in South Australia, all in migratory birds. Federal Cabinet Minister Murray Watt told the ABC while there's been no evidence of transmission to Australian wildlife, more cases are possible.
2: We do want people to avoid contact with sick or dead birds. We want them to record and report any sightings that they come across so that we can ensure that testing is done.
1: Labor has returned as the preferred political party, with support for One Nation declining and the coalition hitting a new historic low. The latest news poll conducted for the Australian newspaper has Labor up 3 points to 33% of the primary vote. One Nation dropped from 31% to 29%, while the coalition has slumped to 17%. Supporters of the Afghanistan embassy in Australia are continuing to call for it to remain open. As Shannon Kirkwood reports, it's scheduled to close this week.
3: A petition urging the government not to close the Afghanistan embassy remains open for signatures, despite tomorrow being the final day the embassy will be operational. Members of the Afghan community in Australia and other supporters say the embassy doesn't represent or recognise the Taliban as the legitimate representatives of the Afghan people and is operating independently. They say the embassy has kept its doors open since the Taliban took over in 2021 without governmental funding, and over that time has provided assistance with over 36,000 cases, as well as providing a platform for the voices of Afghan women and girls as their rights continue to be restricted. The Department of Foreign Affairs and Trade has not confirmed how the closure will be filled.
1: Former Australian of the Year Richard Scollier will be farewelled on Monday the 13th of July. A state funeral for Mr Scollier, who died from brain cancer earlier this month, will be held at the Sydney Opera House. The Princess of Wales has completed the Three Peaks Challenge, that is, climbing the 3 highest mountains in the UK within 24 hours. The challenge raises money for the Royal Marsden Cancer Charity. Princess Catherine underwent cancer treatment at the hospital in 2024. In a video released by Kensington Palace, she said she wanted to give back.
4: I really wanted to use this opportunity as my way of contributing to all the wonderful work that's going on, and in particular to support the Royal Marsden Cancer Charity, an organisation very dear to me, but who do extraordinary work.
1: Turning to sport, Fremantle has extended its winning streak to 14 games with victory over the Gold Coast. The Dockers controlled the game from the start, the final score 11-14-80 to 3-11-29. In the other AFL match yesterday, North Melbourne defeated Essendon by 14 points. New South Wales coach Laurie Daly has made 6 changes to his team ahead of the State of Origin decider. Brian To'o, Katoni Staggs, Victor Radley, Dylan Lucas and Appy Korosau have been dropped. Jack Bostock, who was in the squad for Game 2, will make his debut, with Tolu Kola relegated to the bench. Bradman Best, Stephen Crichton, Liam Martin, Haumole Olakau'atu and Blake Brayley have been recalled. Queensland's team will be named shortly. And Canada is the first nation through to the round of 16 at the FIFA World Cup after a 1-0 win over South Africa this morning.
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8: This July and August, trade grey skies for sunny winter days in beautiful Wentworth and surrounds.
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In By Hold, Numb Little Bug. Also, Tina Turner, Typical Male, and Sherbet. How's that? Good morning. 2 Dry FM, Monday breakfast. Coming up, Headless Chickens and Sonia Dada, He's Just Fawaz, and Like a Prayer.

Doja Cat with Caesar and Kiss Me More. Also, Sonia Dada, You Don't Treat Me No Good. And the Headless Chickens, Cruise Control. Monday morning, let's have a look at the forecast. Been a pretty cool couple of days, and now it's about to be cool and damp. We've got rain today, between 3 and 10 mils of rain. Forecast top of 15 in Broken Hill, 17 for Menindee. Tomorrow, rain becoming windy. Possible rainfall between 0 and 4 mils, top of 16 degrees. Then for Wednesday, mostly sunny, between 9 and 20 mils of rain and a top of 18. Right now, we're at 13 degrees with the weather brought to you by our sponsor, GT Loader Hire, 0438 812 513.

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And now a choice of Arn and You Know What I Need. Also, Delta Goodrum, Lost Without You, and Jack You, Where Are You Now? 2DryFM for a Monday morning. It's that time of year again too. The Harvey Norman half-yearly clearance is on. 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Coming up, John Mellencamp, here's Olivia Rodrigo with The Cure.

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1: Good morning, I'm Laura Devoy. The federal government will introduce legislation aimed at tackling online gambling to Parliament this week. It comes 3 years after a report by the late Labor MP Peter Murphy recommended a phased-out ban of all forms of gambling advertisements. The Prime Minister outlined the legislation earlier this year. It includes a ban on online platforms, a cap on broadcast television between 6 a.m. and 8:30 p.m. and a ban on radio during school drop-off and pick-up time. Communications Minister Annika Wells told the ABC there are some minor changes to the legislation.
2: There are some revisions after the exposure draft and the consultation process, and I'll continue to work with stakeholders and parliamentarians on these reforms. It's, you know, in social policy, the pen is never down, but this is a big and meaningful reform package. I want to see it legislated as quickly as we can.
1: The Prime Ministers of Australia and Vanuatu are set to sign a landmark agreement today. Vanuatu pulled out of a planned signing ceremony last year. The Nakamol Agreement has reportedly been watered down since then. According to an unconfirmed document which was leaked yesterday, it will see Port Vila consult Canberra on proposed third-party engagement in Vanuatu's critical infrastructure. Tens of thousands of people are believed to still be missing in Venezuela following last Wednesday's devastating earthquakes. Authorities say at least 1,450 people were killed. Locals are becoming frustrated at rescue efforts. Some say there are dozens of buildings which have not been touched. But they're still hopeful of finding survivors after 33 people were found alive on Saturday. The World Health Organization says more than 1,300 deaths have been recorded since the heatwave enveloping the UK and Europe began. France and the UK hit record temperatures last week, with records broken in Germany, Poland and the Czech Republic over the weekend. A bio-inspired robotic bird is helping scientists understand how kestrels cope with turbulence. Scarlett Coppola has the story.
3: Researchers say the Nankeen Kestrel is one of nature's most stable flyers. A robotic replica designed to mimic its movements is helping scientists uncover how the bird stays steady in rough air. With atmospheric turbulence expected to worsen due to climate change, researchers say the findings could help improve the design of small drones, making them safer and more efficient. Researcher from the Royal Melbourne Institute of Technology, Matt Penn, says birds use subtle wing and body movements to remain stable in conditions that would typically ground small unmanned aircraft.
1: Turning to sport, in cricket, Australia remains undefeated at the Women's T20 World Cup after a 6-wicket win over India. India batted first and scored 170. Sophie Molyneux took 2 wickets. Australia reached the target with 1 over to spare. Elise Perry top scored with 56. Ash Gardner also posted an unbeaten half century. Australia is through to the semis while India is out of the tournament. Queensland will be bolstered by the return of Pat Carrigan, Jeremiah Nane and Corey Horsburgh for the State of Origin decider. Maroons coach Billy Slater has made 3 changes to his team. Lindsay Collins is out due to concussion, with Hillam Lukey and Kulikefu Finefuaki omitted from the 20-man squad. Meantime, in the NRL, the Newcastle Knights defeated the West Tigers 12-6 and the Canberra Raiders beat the St George Illawarra Dragons 24-16.
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It's Monday, the 29th day of June 2026. Another week, another Monday. Who thought that would happen? You've got DJ Barry in the chair. Do you have a good weekend? A bit fresh. But let's have a look at the weather for the next few days. Today in Broken Hill, rainy, top of 15, minimum of 11 for tonight. And that wet stuff should start after 10 a.m. this morning. Tomorrow, Tuesday, cloudy, 16. And for Wednesday, rainy, 15. We're currently on 13 degrees. Menindi today, light rain, top of 16, minimum of 12 for tonight. You're currently on 13 as well. 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See, over in Europe, of course, they're in summertime, but they're hitting all these records. I think Germany went to a new record of 41 degrees. And you've got to remember, over there, there's not much air conditioning. So, yeah, they're copying it. Right. What's lined up this morning? Well, Teddy-ish, I'll give you some information about Rainbow in the Outback Festival. So, yep, bit of info around 10 a.m. for that. That's about all I've got lined up on a Monday, but we normally start with a bit of lack of content and build up during the week, hopefully. All right, better play some tunes. Here's the call.

0: Okay, guys. Don't do anything unusual. Did a guy with a lisp phone?
1: No one phoned you, Mike. Well, we haven't got a telephone.
0: Yeah. I know, but did a guy with a lisp phone?
1: No, he didn't.
0: Did he say anything about the bananas?
1: No.
0: I thought you said he didn't phone. He didn't. Okay, that's good. But it could have been very bad. Anyway, forget you ever even heard the name.
1: What name?
0: Hey, you're learning. That's good.

sport. AFL results from yesterday. The North Kangaroos beat the Bombers, and Fremantle fixed up the Suns pretty